0: Center. Currently, it's 84 degrees.
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0: Ella Langley, that is Be Her here inside RC Social Saloon out of her latest album, Dandelion, headlining her Dandelion tour now into the fall. She added dates because it's so popular. So many people want to get in there and get it. On the way, Luke Combs, Vince Gill on the way, and Kenny with I Go Back. Hang on.
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0: That's Luke Combs, Be By You, here inside the saloon. And 2026 was a good year for Luke Combs out on his world tour, which will wrap up and end this weekend in London on three consecutive nights. And while he was pulling in about 90,000 every weekend when he would play, I don't know that he is going to be the top country music draw in concert of 2026. That honor may lay with Morgan Wallen, who continues to break records. Keith Urban on the way, George Burge, Luke Bryan, and Tim McGraw. I like it, I love it. Hang on.
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4: Here's your K-Country forecast. Lows dip down to about 66 with fog and spots tonight under mainly clear skies. Winds out of the north around 5 miles per hour. Highs level off around 85 with fog and spots early tomorrow. Ample sunshine expected. Lows around 60 tomorrow night. Clear skies. That's your local forecast update. I'm meteorologist Jennifer Wojcicki from the K-Country Weather Center. Right now, 82.
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0: George Burge, Luke Bryan, and Ride, Ride, Ride here inside the saloon. Luke Bryan getting set to release a brand new album titled Signs, and that title track, Signs, going to be the first song released to country radio. On the way, Zach John King, Clay Walker. We'll throw in Doug Stone with Why I Did Not Think of That, and a number one for Megan Maroney. It's Full Hour of Country. Stay right where you are.
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1: ABC News, I'm Dave Packer. Tonight, Jay Clayton confirmed to be National Intelligence Director. The vote along party lines, Democratic Senator Ron Wyden voted against the confirmation.
2: It has been clear for months that under this administration, the main qualification to be DNI is the willingness to use the position to spread conspiracy theories about elections and to help Donald Trump make it harder for Americans to vote.
1: During his confirmation hearing, Clayton refused to acknowledge that Trump lost the 2020 election. With Ukrainian President Volodymyr Zelensky overlooking the floor of the Senate tonight, overwhelmingly advancing a Russian and Iranian sanctions bill named in honor of Senator Lindsey Graham. Zelensky attending services for the late senator earlier today. Japan's public broadcaster NHK is now reporting at least two people have been confirmed dead in the partial collapse at a shopping mall following today's powerful earthquake. This is ABC News.
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8: Here's your K-Country forecast. Mainly clear skies develop with fog at times. Tonight, with lows around 66. Northerly winds around 5 miles per hour. Daytime highs approaching 85. Tomorrow, ample sunshine developing with fog in spots early. Lows level off around 60. Tomorrow night, clear skies. That's your local forecast update. I'm meteorologist Jennifer Wojcicki from the K-Country Weather Center. Right now, 79.
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That's Leanne Rimes and a one-way ticket here inside the saloon. Set them up and shoot them down. A full hour country underway right now. Thank you so much for spending time here inside the saloon. Zach John King on the way with his latest called Get to Drinking. Also, Clay Walker. And then what we were talking about, Clay Walker, how he's hitting the road. We were talking about it yesterday on a family Christmas tour. That'd be a lot of fun. Hopefully they come to our neck of the woods. Thomas Rhett, it goes like this.

0: His name is Zach John King. That is Get to Drinking here inside the saloon, and he has suspended his tour for the time being after the sudden passing of who he calls his greatest influence and his biggest fan, his father passing away unexpectedly. As you can imagine, Zach John King wanting to spend all his time with his family as he tries to figure out how to navigate life without his best friend. Megan Maroney on the way, Doug Stone and Blake Shelton with Austin. Hang on.
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0: Megan Maroney, number one, and Beautiful Things here inside the Saloon. Hang out for Paul Overstreet and Daddy's Come Round. We'll throw in John Party with his latest called Boots Off. And Joe DeMessina says, that's the way. Thank you so much for hanging out inside RC's Social Saloon. We're just getting started.
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4: Here's your K-Country forecast. Mainly clear skies develop with fog at times. Tonight, with lows around 66. Northerly winds around 5 miles per hour. Daytime highs approaching 85. Tomorrow, ample sunshine developing with fog in spots early. Lows level off around 60. Tomorrow night, clear skies. That's your local forecast update. I'm meteorologist Jennifer Wojcicki from the K-Country Weather Center. Right now, 79.
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0: John Party's latest had his boots off here inside the saloon with a full hour of country. John Michael will throw in Dirks, also Luke Bryan with country and She Knows It. Brooks and Dunn, Ella Langley, Morgan Wallen, their latest I Can't Love You Anymore. And how about Grandma Sarah Evans, Loving? She says even though she's famous and she's been at number one on the country music charts before and she's toured with the biggest names in country music, she says she is proudest now that you can call her Grandma. I don't know if they call her Meemaw or not, but she says she loves spending time and just being Grandma away from the stage. Full hour of country with Grandma and more next.
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1: ABC News, I'm Dave Packer. With Ukrainian President Volodymyr Zelensky overlooking the floor, the Senate tonight overwhelmingly advancing a Russian-Iran sanctions bill named in honor of Senator Lindsey Graham.
2: First of all, we're very thankful to senators, and we're very thankful for this discussion. The discussion was with details how to help Ukraine, and we are thankful that this bill.
1: Zelensky met with President Trump today, as well as Israeli Prime Minister Benjamin Netanyahu. The Prime Minister's office says the two leaders reaffirmed their ironclad commitment to ensuring that Iran never has nuclear weapons. Both Netanyahu and Graham were in Washington to attend services for the late Senator Lindsey Graham. Graham died this month, age 71. Jay Clayton, the U.S. Attorney for the Southern District of New York and a former Securities and Exchange Commission chairman, confirmed tonight to be National Intelligence Director. This is ABC News.
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7: Here's your K-Country forecast. Mainly clear skies develop with fog at times. Tonight, with lows around 66. Northerly winds around 5 miles per hour. Daytime highs approaching 85. Tomorrow, ample sunshine developing with fog in spots early. Lows level off around 60. Tomorrow night, clear skies. That's your local forecast update. I'm meteorologist Jennifer Wojcicki from the K-Country Weather Center. Right now, 79.
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David Lee Murphy, dust on the bottle here inside the saloon. In case you follow us at Cassidy Country on Facebook and TikTok, we recently shared the story behind the making of that song from David Lee Murphy. He wrote it in about 15 minutes as he enjoyed his morning coffee in his kitchen. It's a wild story, becoming one of the biggest anthems in country music. Full hour of country with Grandma Sarah Evans. Here's Born to Fly.

0: Hello, Langley Morgan Wall, and I can't love you anymore here inside the saloon. John Michael on the way with Be My Baby Tonight. How about Luke Bryan, Country, and She Knows It. As we were talking earlier, he'll have a brand new album out soon called Signs. You can look for that song on there. And Dierks Bentley, Getting Drunk on a Pole. Why not? If they're going to hand them out, Dierks is going to take advantage of it.
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0: K-Country 105.7, Luke Bryan and Country, and She Knows It from his upcoming album, Signs. Be out very soon. 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
4: Here's your K-Country forecast. Mainly clear skies develop with fog at times. Tonight, with lows around 66. Northerly winds around 5 miles per hour. Daytime highs approaching 85. Tomorrow, ample sunshine developing with fog in spots early. Lows level off around 60. Tomorrow night, clear skies. That's your local forecast update. I'm meteorologist Jennifer Wojcicki from the K-Country Weather Center. Right now, 77.
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0: That's Kenny Chesney and Carry On here inside the Saloon from the upcoming album Silver Sands Marina. We'll throw in Colin Ray, also Kane Brown with Woman, Miranda Lambert, Mama's Broken Heart, also Ricochet, Lee Ann Womack, and Jordan Davis. As always, hit us up on our Facebook at RC Social Saloon if there is something we can get on the jukebox for you.
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2: ABC News, I'm Dave Packard. The same storm system that spawned destructive tornadoes in Wisconsin is moving east. Severe weather settling in from Virginia to New England and added up to a rough day for anyone flying.
3: Yeah, it was a disastrous day for travelers. More than 2,000 flights canceled and another 6,000 delayed. That's just here in the U.S. And it's not over yet. It's going to be a stormy night for millions, so we'll likely see effects even tomorrow and beyond.
2: ABC's Ryan and Alley. Today, a judge in Georgia sentencing convicted 16-year-old high school shooter Colt Gray to life in prison without parole for killing two students and two teachers. A faith leader in Springfield, Ohio, says the Haitian community there is terrified now that temporary protected status has expired. A recent U.S. Supreme Court ruling allowed the Trump administration to end TPS. Florida carrying out two executions today, including an 80-year-old, the second oldest person to ever receive a lethal injection in modern U.S. history. This is ABC News.
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12: Here's your K-Country forecast. Mainly clear skies develop with fog at times. Tonight, with lows around 66. Northerly winds around 5 miles per hour. Daytime highs approaching 85. Tomorrow, ample sunshine developing with fog in spots early. Lows level off around 60. Tomorrow night, clear skies. That's your local forecast update. I'm meteorologist Jennifer Wojcicki from the K-Country Weather Center. Currently, it's 73 degrees.
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0: Jordan Davis, turn this truck around here inside RC Social Saloon. Colin Ray on the way with I Think About You. Kane Brown and Woman, that is his latest. We'll play that and probably the biggest song of 1999. Now, while there was Amazed by Lone Star, you couldn't turn on country radio or go to graduation of a grade school, a kindergarten, or even a high school or college, and not hear I Hope You Dance by Leanne Womack. It's next.
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0: That's Kane Brown and Woman here inside the saloon. Stick around. Music on the way from Dan and Shay with Say So. Miranda Lambert and Mama's Broken Heart, a song written by her once friend Casey Musgraves. And then they had a falling out, but apparently they have let bygones be bygones, and they've put their swords down because now they're friends again. They've actually got a new song together. And Ricochet, Daddy's Money, big old number one for them.
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2: 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We know talking about vaping, alcohol, or drugs isn't exactly fun, but honestly, we'd rather hear the real stuff from you than TikTok or whatever our friends think they know.
3: 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Just talking to us helps us more than you think. So maybe tonight, ask us how things are really going. 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
6: Here's your K-Country forecast. Mainly clear skies develop with fog at times. Tonight, with lows around 66. Northerly winds around 5 miles per hour. Daytime highs approaching 85. Tomorrow, ample sunshine developing with fog in spots early. Lows level off around 60. Tomorrow night, clear skies. That's your local forecast update. I'm meteorologist Jennifer Wojcicki from the K-Country Weather Center. Currently, it's 73 degrees.
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0: So. Dan and Shay, that is Say So, here inside the Saloon with Full Hour of Country lined up and ready to go. Thanks so much for hanging out inside the Saloon. The greatest country songs of all time live right here each and every day. 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
1: ABC News, I'm Dave Packard. Israeli Prime Minister Benjamin Netanyahu meeting today with President Trump.
2: Netanyahu's first face-to-face with the president since the war began exactly 5 months ago. Their relationship has hit a rocky patch. Earlier, Trump bristling when told Netanyahu was bringing him intelligence showing Iran is trying to rebuild its nuclear capabilities. Netanyahu later describing their Oval Office sit-down as excellent, a conversation of full partnership, of mutual support, one of the best conversations he's had with Donald Trump.
1: ABC's Mary Bruce. Ukraine's President Volodymyr Zelensky also met with President Trump. Both foreign leaders attended the funeral for the late Senator Lindsey Graham in Washington, D.C. A judge in Georgia sentencing convicted high school shooter Colt Gray to life in prison without parole for killing two students and two teachers. The Senate has confirmed Jay Clayton as the next director of national intelligence. This is ABC News.
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10: Here's your K-Country forecast. Lows dip down to about 66, fog and spots overnight, under mainly clear skies, northerly winds around 5 miles per hour. Ample sunshine developing with fog and spots early Wednesday. High temperatures reach up to 85. Clear skies Wednesday night, lows around 60. That's your local forecast update. I'm meteorologist Jennifer Wojcicki from the K-Country Weather Center. Right now, it's 72 degrees.
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Yeah, that's amazing, because every time I hear that song, it helps me. And every time I hear that line, "Don't let sound your own wheels make you crazy," I say, "Oh, yeah, I got to take it easy, man." Travis Tritt, Charlie Derrick, appreciate y'all joining me. Here's John Party.

0: Zach and his latest, Zach Toppin, South Sanity, Charlie Derrick. I tell you what, this girl, this fella's about to sing about, has got everything. I mean, she's got every quality from A to Z. She's got everything that a fella could ask for. My buddy Dan wants to play it for his girlfriend Gabby tonight. You know what you ought to do? It's coming up here in about 5 minutes. What you ought to do is text your girl real quick and say, hey, I asked Charlie to play you a song. I mean, she's not going to know any difference, but like say you got a little time, text her and say, hey, there's a song on radio. Charlie's about to play it just for you, and it's from me. And she'll say, well, what is it? And you'll say, well, just turn on radio real quick. You'll hear it. Ain't the worst idea I ever had.
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0: Oh, my gosh. Well, I guess he is a little bit older now. Jason Aldean beginning to sound like that get off my yard, old man, because he was complaining. I was listening to an interview a few minutes ago, and he was complaining. I should have gotten that audio and just played it for you, but he was fussing about how everybody wants to be a headliner now. And they say you got two really big songs, and all of a sudden you want a headline. And he said, what are you going to do for the other 80 minutes that you're up there? You know, generally, you're doing an hour and a half concert. You play your two big songs. What are you going to do the rest of the time? He said, you know, you got to, and he's kind of got a point. You got to pay your dues before you go to headlining. But he was fussing about it. Like, hey, get on my yard. Quit wanting to headline your own show until you're ready for it. I'll tell you, a girl who could headline her own show is Patti Loveless. Hurt Me Bad, in a real bad way. It's a great song, and it's coming up next.
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4: Here's your K-Country forecast. Lows dip down to about 66, fog and spots overnight, under mainly clear skies, northerly winds around 5 miles per hour. Ample sunshine developing with fog and spots early Wednesday. High temperatures reach up to 85. Clear skies Wednesday night, lows around 60. That's your local forecast update. I'm meteorologist Jennifer Wojcicki from the K-Country Weather Center. Right now, it's 72 degrees.
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0: Chevy Silverado with Bailey Zimmerman, Charlie Derrick. Do you think it counts if somebody says, well, what are you good at? They ask you, what are you good at? Maybe you're in a resume or you're in a job interview or something. They say, what are you good at? Does it count if you say, I'm pretty good at drinking beer? Probably not, but it does make for a great song. Billy Currington coming up next.
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1: ABC News, I'm Dave Packer. Both Ukraine's President Volodymyr Zelensky and Israel's Prime Minister Benjamin Netanyahu are in Washington for funeral services for the late Senator Lindsey Graham. And while there, they were welcomed to the White House for one-on-ones with President Trump. Zelensky talked about Ukraine making its own Patriot air defense systems. Later, the Senate overwhelmingly advancing a Russian and Iran sanctions bill named in honor of Graham. Zelensky.
2: First of all, we are very thankful to the senators and we are very thankful for this discussion. The discussion was with details how to help Ukraine, and we are thankful that this bill.
1: A judge in Georgia sentencing convicted 16-year-old high school shooter Colt Gray to life in prison without parole for killing two students and two teachers. Japan's public broadcaster NHK reporting at least two people have been confirmed dead at a shopping mall that partially collapsed following today's massive earthquake. This is ABC News.
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6: Here's your K-Country forecast. Lows dip down to about 66, fog and spots overnight, under mainly clear skies, northerly winds around 5 miles per hour. Ample sunshine developing with fog and spots early Wednesday. High temperatures reach up to 85. Clear skies Wednesday night, lows around 60. That's your local forecast update. I'm meteorologist Jennifer Wojcicki from the K-Country Weather Center. Right now, it's 72 degrees.
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Yeah, look here, I got to admit to you, it's kind of hard not get carried away. Listen to a great song from a great artist called Carried Away. It's George here with Charlie. Appreciate y'all joining me. How about a little Easton Corbin?

0: There's Jelly and Shabuzi and Amen. Charlie Derrick, I got a question for you. You're not the best looking guy around. You got bills piled up. You got a whole bunch of bills. You got Chevrolet Pay, but you got a big smile. That's a clue, by the way. Why you got that big smile on your face? You got Chevrolet Pay, but you got a big smile. Because your baby loves you, Cadillac style. What a great song, huh? Got a request for it. Sammy Kershaw, coming up next.
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2: 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Winners must appear in person with proper positive legal identification to claim any prize. Monday through Friday, excluding holidays, within 30 days or the prize will be forfeited. Prizes will not be mailed or delivered. Any winners under the age of 18 must be accompanied by a parent or legal guardian. No trade or cash equivalent will be awarded for any contest prize. Any person or persons found to be in violation of these contest rules before, during, or after the respective contest or giveaway will be disqualified and will not be eligible for further contests or giveaways.
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0: Boy, don't you know, he does that one in concert. Everybody's up singing along and dancing to that one. I would be. Riley Green, I'm not as thick as you drunk I am. Great song. Speaking of greatness, we've got some Pam Tillis and Rascal Flatts on the way next.
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2: 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It's dangerous and illegal. So talk with your kids, because when you talk, they hear you.
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4: Here's your K-Country forecast. Lows dip down to about 66, fog in spots overnight, under mainly clear skies, northerly winds around 5 miles per hour. Ample sunshine developing with fog in spots early Wednesday. High temperatures reach up to 85. Clear skies Wednesday night, lows around 60. That's your local forecast update. I'm meteorologist Jennifer Wojcicki from the K-Country Weather Center. Right now, it's 72 degrees.
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0: Just Want to Be By You, Luke Combs and Charlie Derrick. I got a buddy of mine. He's a little bit mad at me. He texted me some pictures yesterday. He and his family went to the beach and for vacation, you know, the summer vacation. And he was texting me some pictures of the hotel. I said, man, I'll tell you what, they're paying you a lot of money to be able to stay at a place like that. He's up on the top floor. You can see the beach and you can see all the pools and, you know, everything around it. And it's a real nice place. And he said, yeah, we save up all year long to be able to do this every year. And then I texted him back. I said, you do know it's Shark Week, don't you? And he said, why would you tell me that?
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1: ABC News, I'm Dave Packer. Iran firing multiple missiles in an attempted surprise attack at U.S. forces in the Middle East, all successfully intercepted, says CENTCOM. A judge in Georgia sentencing convicted 16-year-old high school shooter Colt Gray to life without parole for killing two students and two teachers. Japan's prime minister says the death toll has risen to 13 after a powerful 7.1 magnitude earthquake.
2: Extensive damage to infrastructure. We're talking bridges, shrines collapsing, roads completely buckling, fires breaking out in damaged buildings. And hundreds of thousands of residents were told to evacuate the affected area, with thousands of emergency rescue teams trying to now survey the damage and
1: ABC's
2: contain
1: Brick
2: it.
1: Florida on Tuesday became the first state in nearly a decade to carry out two executions in a single day, putting to death an 80-year-old man, the second oldest inmate known to receive a lethal injection in modern U.S. history. This is ABC News.
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6: Here's your K-Country forecast. Lows dip down to about 66, fog and spots overnight, under mainly clear skies, northerly winds around 5 miles per hour. Ample sunshine developing with fog and spots early Wednesday. High temperatures reach up to 85. Clear skies Wednesday night, lows around 60. That's your local forecast update. I'm meteorologist Jennifer Wojcicki from the K-Country Weather Center. Currently 70.
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Well, of course, everybody wants to celebrate that. She's in love with the boy, Trisha Yearwood. But I got an idea. What do you say me and you take a trip back to the 90s with Terry Clark? Got Easy on Your Eyes coming up next. But right now, here's Toby.

0: giveaway. 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

0: Okay, well, let's just say it does happen to you. Yeah, Russell Dickerson, it happened to me, Charlie Derrick. Let's just say you do get that cowboy you've been wanting. What you going to do with him when you get him? Chris Ledoux's got the answer. Man, what a great song it is, too. It's coming up next.
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6: Here's your K-Country forecast. Lows dip down to about 66, fog in spots overnight under mainly clear skies, northerly winds around 5 miles per hour. Ample sunshine developing with fog in spots early Wednesday. High temperatures reach up to 85. Clear skies Wednesday night, lows around 60. That's your local forecast update. I'm meteorologist Jennifer Wojcicki from the K-Country Weather Center. Currently 70.
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0: Anybody besides me appreciate all these newcomers that we're having coming into country music, like that guy right there, Zach John King is his name, and Get to Drinking is the name of his song. I like that a whole bunch. I like these newcomers that we got coming in. It reminds me, was it George Jones that did Who's Gonna Fill Their Shoes? You know, when all the old-timers start going away, like when the George Straits and the Alan Jackson starts going away, who's going to fill their shoes? I doubt that that dude's going to be that big. But, you know, the newcomers that we are having are pretty good, you asking me.
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1: ABC News, I'm Dave Packer. Both Ukraine's President Volodymyr Zelensky and Israel's Prime Minister Benjamin Netanyahu are in Washington for funeral services for the late Senator Lindsey Graham. And while there, they were welcomed to the White House for one-on-ones with President Trump. Zelensky talked about Ukraine making its own Patriot air defense systems. Later, the Senate overwhelmingly advancing a Russian and Iran sanctions bill named in honor of Graham. Zelensky.
2: First of all, we are very thankful to the senators, and we are very thankful for this discussion. The discussion was with details how to help Ukraine, and we are thankful that this bill.
1: A judge in Georgia sentencing convicted 16-year-old high school shooter Colt Gray to life in prison without parole for killing two students and two teachers. Japan's public broadcaster NHK reporting at least two people have been confirmed dead at a shopping mall that partially collapsed following today's massive earthquake. This is ABC News.
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6: Here's your K-Country forecast. Lows level off around 66, fog and spots overnight under mainly clear skies, northerly winds around 5 miles per hour. Daytime highs approaching 86, Wednesday. Mainly sunny skies develop with fog in spots early. Lows dip down to about 62, Wednesday night, clear skies. That's your local forecast update. I'm meteorologist Jennifer Wojcicki from the K-Country Weather Center. Right now, 70.
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Yeah, it is kind of hard to do, you know, killing times, killing Clint. Clint Black, Charlie, Derek, appreciate y'all joining me. Hope you're having a good one so far. Here's Brett Young.

0: quick enough.
1: John Party, Boots Off, Charlie Derrick. I remember when they came out with this song, what was it, about 10 or 12 years ago, Brad Paisley, Carrie Underwood came out with this song, and it was kind of steamy. I remember hearing it for the first time, and I said, dang, y'all need to go get a room, man. You remember Remind Me? A great love song from the two of them, and it's coming up next.
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0: Duckwet Moore Brunette, Charlie Derrick here. Of course, it's Shark Week. Y'all pay attention to Shark Week. You know, I'll look over at the Discovery Channel, you know, a couple of times during the week, just see some of the stuff they got. And I always enjoy, you know, all the stuff that you see coming out about sharks. And I hate sharks. I mean, who likes sharks? Well, I guess some people like sharks, but I ain't one of them. But I do like all the information. And there's something excited about Shark Week. Information like what state are you most likely, if you're going on vacation, to a beach vacation, what state are you most likely to run into a shark? We'll start at the bottom. Let's start at number 5, Texas, number 5. Carolinas, North and South Carolina, number 4. California is number 3. Hawaii is number 2. Yes, sir, you guessed it. Florida, number 1 place.
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4: 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Always keeping you weather aware.
5: Here's your K-Country forecast. Partly cloudy skies with fog in spots overnight with lows around 66. North winds around 5 miles per hour. Daytime highs approaching 86 with fog in spots early Wednesday. Sunshine mixed with clouds at times. Wednesday night, lows dip down to about 62. That's your local forecast update. I'm meteorologist Jennifer Wojcicki from the K-Country Weather Center. Currently, it's 70 degrees.
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opened up his case and he said, "I'll start this show." And fire flew from his fingertips as he rosined up his bow. And he pulled the bow across the strings and it made an evil hiss. And then a band of demons

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And he laid that golden fiddle on the ground at Johnny's feet. Johnny said, "Devil, just come on back if you ever want to try again. 'Cause I told you once, you son of a gun.

0: Can't love you anymore. It's Elohim Morgan. 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We've been married over 30 years. But when it comes to movies, like I wanted to go see Toy Story 5, and she kind of said, you know, she's not a big animation person, which I understand. 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And she eventually did, she was kind of like that. And now she's a big Spider-Man fan, and Spider-Man coming out over the weekend, and she's, oh, you're going. 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Spider-Man's pretty good.
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1: ABC News, I'm Dave Packer. Iran firing multiple missiles in an attempted surprise attack at U.S. forces in the Middle East, all successfully intercepted, says CENTCOM. A judge in Georgia sentencing convicted 16-year-old high school shooter Colt Gray to life without parole for killing two students and two teachers. Japan's prime minister says the death toll has risen to 13 after a powerful 7.1 magnitude earthquake.
2: Extensive damage to infrastructure. We're talking bridges, shrines collapsing, roads completely buckling, fires breaking out in damaged buildings, and hundreds of thousands of residents were told to evacuate the affected area, with thousands of emergency rescue teams trying to now survey the damage and contain it.
1: ABC's Brick Clendett. Florida on Tuesday became the first state in nearly a decade to carry out two executions in a single day, putting to death an 80-year-old man, the second oldest inmate known to receive a lethal injection in modern U.S. history. This is ABC News.
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6: Here's your K-Country forecast. Partly cloudy skies with fog and spots overnight with lows around 66. North winds around 5 miles per hour. Daytime highs approaching 86, with fog and spots early Wednesday, sunshine mixed with clouds at times. Wednesday night, lows dip down to about 62. That's your local forecast update. I'm meteorologist Jennifer Wojcicki from the K-Country Weather Center. Currently, it's 70 degrees.
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Wasn't that the first song he ever came out with? I believe it was. Got everybody's attention. Luke Combs, Charlie, Derek kicking off another long set of continuous country music. Appreciate y'all being with me. Let's turn it up for some Joe D. Messina.

0: knew it. I knew you. It's Taylor Swift from Toy Story 5, Charlie Derrick. I was just talking to my buddy Mike yesterday afternoon. He's a big pickleball player. And I asked him, I said, have you seen the show on Apple TV, Dink? And it's pretty funny. It's the two of us enjoyed it. But he's a big pickleball player, and I thought of him the whole time because, of course, that's what the movie's all about. Dink, name of it. It's pretty good. If you look for something to watch.
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0: Myers Carry On, Kenny Chesney, Charlie Derrick. Take another one. We just talked about Dank on Apple TV, What You Watching Wednesday here today. Another good one that Andrea found, this one, Ride or Die. It's got, what's that girl's name? She was in The Help. Octavia Spencer is in it. And, gosh, what is her name? Hannah Waddell, I think is her name. But she's Rebecca from Ted Lasso. And there's two of them and their friendship. And it's pretty good, too. It's called Ride or Die. It's on Amazon Prime.
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4: Here's your K-Country forecast. Partly cloudy skies with fog and spots overnight with lows around 66. North winds around 5 miles per hour. Daytime highs approaching 86 with fog and spots early Wednesday. Sunshine mixed with clouds at times. Wednesday night, lows dip down to about 62. That's your local forecast update. I'm meteorologist Jennifer Wojcicki from the K-Country Weather Center. Currently, it's 70 degrees.
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0: Boy, you want to talk about woman. I got a friend of mine. Her name is Connie Funderburk. And, well, you might know her. Way to go Wednesday here today. That's the day where you give shout-outs to people who deserve a shout-out and a pat on the back. But she just got her, she's a sensei, you know, she's a karate instructor. And she just got her fourth degree black belt. I can't imagine. That must just be so hard. Fourth degree black belt.
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1: ABC News, I'm Dave Packer. Both Ukraine's President Volodymyr Zelensky and Israel's Prime Minister Benjamin Netanyahu are in Washington for funeral services for the late Senator Lindsey Graham. And while there, they were welcomed to the White House for one-on-ones with President Trump. Zelensky talked about Ukraine making its own Patriot air defense systems. Later, the Senate overwhelmingly advancing a Russian and Iran sanctions bill named in honor of Graham. Zelensky.
2: First of all, we're thankful to the senators, and we're very thankful for this discussion. The discussion was with details how to help Ukraine, and we are thankful that this bill.
1: A judge in Georgia sentencing convicted 16-year-old high school shooter Colt Gray to life in prison without parole for killing two students and two teachers. Japan's public broadcaster NHK reporting at least two people have been confirmed dead at a shopping mall that partially collapsed following today's massive earthquake. This is ABC News.
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6: Here's your K-Country forecast. Partly cloudy skies with fog and spots overnight with lows around 66. North winds around 5 miles per hour. Daytime highs approaching 86, with fog and spots early Wednesday, sunshine mixed with clouds at times. Wednesday night, lows dip down to about 62. That's your local forecast update. I'm meteorologist Jennifer Wojcicki from the K-Country Weather Center. Currently, it's 70 degrees.
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Yeah, everybody thinks that. You're from Texas. You really think that, don't you? A little Texas here for the Charlie Derrick Show. It's probably the best country summertime song that's ever been recorded. I got it coming up next. There ain't no cure for the summertime blues. Alan Jackson, like I say, on the way next. But right now, here's Keith.

0: say so.
1: Yeah, such a good song, isn't it? Say So, Dan and Shay, Charlie Derrick. You know, everybody has one, but I sure can't afford them. There's definitely something about them, but I certainly can't afford one. Too expensive for me. I got to drive a cheaper car than that. Talk about, you say, what are you talking about? Kip Moore, something about a truck. Is what I'm talking about. It's coming up next. Got a request for it. About to play it. Coming up next.
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0: There's Morgan Wallen, and I got better Charlie Derrick. I hadn't got any better at being jealous of my friend and your fellow listener, Star. Isn't that the coolest name? Star is her name. She and her husband, she just texted me and said she and her husband were going to go see Blackhawk at Red Rocks Amphitheater and just outside of Denver. You ever been to Red Rocks? Holy cow, that's a good place to go to a concert. Very cool place because you watch the sunset and listen to the... And it's built... Well, you know what Red Rocks is. But anyway, she and her husband are going to see Blackhawk in September in concert at Red Rocks. And I said, oh. She said, why don't you put me on a song? I told her I would every once in a while. Coming up next.
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4: Here's your K-Country forecast. Partly cloudy skies with fog and spots overnight with lows around 66. North winds around 5 miles per hour. Daytime highs approaching 86 with fog and spots early Wednesday. Sunshine mixed with clouds at times. Wednesday night, lows dip down to about 62. That's your local forecast update. I'm meteorologist Jennifer Wojcicki from the K-Country Weather Center. Currently, it's 70 degrees.
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0: 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Get a lot of requests for it here on K Country. Zach Top and South of Sanity. Hey, that's going to do it for me. I got to pack them up, shine it on out of here. Make some room for Austin. Austin Armstrong and the Morning Buzz coming up here next. His show this morning brought to us from some great friends in our community. Of course, Morning Buzz presented every morning by Long Hunters Coffee and Tea, United Citizens Bank, Dual Broadband, A Different Drummer Dance Studio, and AutoSmart. 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

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She looks great in anything. She's, I want a piece of chocolate. 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She's, I can't find a thing to wear. Now and then she's moody. 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

Blake Shelton doing what she likes right here on the Morning Buzz on K-Country 105.7. Happy Wednesday, South Central Kentucky, and welcome into another edition of the Morning Buzz here on K-Country 105.7. Of course, coming up this morning, plenty of great contests and giveaways like birthdays and anniversaries. Text them in, call them in if you or someone you know or love is celebrating that special day today. Hey, we love to celebrate with you. Again, all you got to do, text it in or call it in. That phone number, 270-789-1464. That's 270-789-1464. Also coming up this morning, we will take another look at the buzzword of the day. Your chance to win some great tickets to, maybe Holiday World Splash and Safari. Yeah, you want to win tickets to Holiday World? Stick around, see if you can catch that buzzword of the day. Of course, with it being Wednesday, clue number one to the Grand Ole Opry brain teaser of the week. Your chance for tickets to the Grand Ole Opry. Another chance to win some tickets to the Opry. Austin's question of the week. I'll give you the details on that coming up a little bit later. And of course, we'll be joined in studio by some very special guests on this Wellness Wednesday, as well as some great conversation about happenings in and around the community. And of course, I'll keep you up to date on all the happenings here in South Central. And oh yeah, lots of fun and lots of great country music as well. It's all coming up on this Wednesday edition of the Morning Buzz. Thanks for joining me. Truly do appreciate it. And hey, let's get your Wednesday morning started. Coming up, Bailey Zimmerman, Chevy Silverado. Why?

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7: 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I got

Travis Tritt. It's a great day to be alive. Right here in the Morning Buzz on K-Country 105.7, brought to you by the wonderful folks at Long Hunters Coffee and Tea, United Citizens Bank, Dual Broadband, Auto Smart, and a Different Drummer Dance Studio in Camelsville. 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
1: It's that time of the morning, time for the buzzword of the day, right here on the Morning Buzz on K-Country 105.7. Haven't heard of it? Well, it's one of our newest additions here to the Morning Buzz. For the next few weeks, we're going to be giving away prizes every single day. That is right. Every single day, I'll be giving away tickets to places like Holiday World Splash and Safari, Beach Bend Park in Bowling Green, Kentucky, as well as maybe, I don't know, Cincinnati Reds tickets, maybe tickets to a Bowling Green Hot Rods game, you know, just kind of switching it up every now and then. But all you can guarantee is, hey, you're going to be walking away with some great prizes every single day right here on the Morning Buzz. And, well, all you got to do is just catch the buzzword of the day. 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All you got to do is text in the buzzword of the day, splash, S-P-L-A-S-H, splash, splash, splash, because that's what you'll be doing at Holiday World Splash and Safari in Santa Claus, Indiana. 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
5: Here's your K-Country forecast. A blend of clouds and sun with fog at times early today with a high of 86. Winds out of the north, 5 to 10 miles per hour. Mainly clear skies. Tonight, lows of aloft around 62. Highs of aloft around 85. Tomorrow, bright sunshine expected. That's your local forecast update. I'm meteorologist Jennifer Wojcicki from the K-Country Weather Center. Currently 68.
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you got a birthday or anniversary you're celebrating today, or know somebody celebrating that special day today, hey, we'd love to celebrate with you. 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Coming up next, it's Riley Green. Think As You Drunk, the little nod to the man, the legend himself, Toby Keith. But right now, it's Low Cash. I Know Somebody, right here in the Morning Buzz on K Country 105.7. Happy Wednesday, South Central Kentucky.

listen to Think As You Drunk right here on Morning Buzz on K Country 105.7. Happy Wednesday, South Central Kentucky. Austin Armstrong hanging out with you. Hope your Wednesday's off to a great start. The time, 5:39 a.m. Central, 6:39 a.m. Eastern. Time in currently 69 degrees and mostly clear here in South Central Kentucky. Today, though, there is a little bit of patchy fog out there. It's going to happen pretty much all the way up throughout the morning hours. Other than that, today, mostly sunny, high near 86. Going to cool off quite a bit today. Should be a beautiful day here in South Central Kentucky. Mostly clear tonight, low near 62. Moving into a Thursday, another beautiful day. Sunny, high near 86. Thursday night, mostly clear, low near 61. Hey, guess what? Friday, another beautiful day, at least during the day. Mostly sunny, high near 86. On Friday night, though, we do have a 50% chance of showers and thunderstorms after 1 a.m. Mostly cloudy with a low near a 67. New rainfall amounts between a tenth and a quarter of an inch, except higher amounts possible in the thunderstorm areas throughout the listening area. And then as we move into a Saturday, some more chances for thunderstorms and showers. The chance of rain sitting around 80%. Sunday, again, more showers. That chance sitting at around 60%. And, of course, we'll keep an eye on that as, time tells. Those chances could go down or they could go up. And, of course, we'll keep you up to date on the latest weather forecast right here on the radio dial at K Country 105.7 over on the Facebook page. 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Coming up now, it's Toby Keith, the man, the myth, the legend himself. Who's your daddy? Right here on K Country.

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That was Alan Jackson, Don't Rock the Jukebox, right here on the Morning Buzz on K Country 105.7. Good morning, happy Wednesday, South Central Kentucky. Austin Armstrong hanging out with you. Hope your hump day is off to a fantastic start, and that's going to do it for our first hour of the Morning Buzz. Hey, stick around. More fun coming up next hour. Next hour, we will take a look at the K Country Sports Minute right here on K Country 105.7. I'll get you the buzzword of the day, your chance to win tickets to Holiday World Splash and Safari. Also coming up next hour, we'll take a look at some happenings in and around the community. I'll tell you where you can get yourself a free meal if you need a free meal. I'll get you the details on that coming up here in a little bit. And of course, plenty more great conversation and lots of great country music on the way. Coming up now, Toby Keith, You Shouldn't Kiss Me Like This, right here on WGRK.

That was Gary Allen, Every Storm, right here on the Morning Buzz on K-Country 105.7. Happy hump day, South Central Kentucky. We've made it to midpoint of the work week. Just got to get through today. We're on that downhill incline into the weekend. Whoop, whoop. It's almost the weekend. Thank goodness. Oh, I know. Hey, I start looking forward to the weekend on Monday, all right? Yeah, judge me if you want. It's okay. I understand. I just like a good weekend. Austin Armstrong hanging out with you. Hope everybody's having a fantastic start to your morning. The time is 6:12 a.m. Central, 7:12 a.m. Eastern time, and currently 68 degrees and mostly sunny here in South Central Kentucky. And, of course, don't forget the Morning Buzz brought to you by our friends here in the community. That's Duo Broadband, AutoSmart, A Different Drummer Dance Studio, United Citizens Bank, and Long Hunters Coffee and Tea. Coming up this hour, your chance to win tickets to Holiday World, Splash, and Safari with the buzzword of the day. Stick around throughout the hour, see if you can catch that buzzword of the day, and all you'll have to do is just text it in. Yeah, once you text it in, you'll be registered for your chance to win those Holiday World Splash and Safari tickets. That's coming up sometime this hour. Also, the K-Country Sports Minute coming up in just a little over 10 minutes. We'll talk about some happenings in and around the community. And, of course, lots of great country music on the way. Right now, Morgan Wallen, Don't We, right here on WGRK.

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1: It's that time of the morning, time for the buzzword of the day. 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Coming up next, Tanya Tucker, but right now, Luke Combs, Be By You, right here in the Morning Buzz on K Country 105.7. Happy Wednesday, South Central Kentucky.

0: Tanya Tucker, if your heart ain't busy tonight, right here in the Morning Buzz on K Country 105.7. Good morning, happy Wednesday. South Central Kentucky, Austin Armstrong hanging out with you. The time is 6:28 a.m. Central, 7:28 a.m. Eastern time, and currently 69 degrees and mostly sunny here in South Central Kentucky. Hey, stick around. Coming up a little later in this hour, going to take a little sneak peek at Austin's question of the week. It's your chance to win tickets to Legendary Grand Ole Opry. Also, do want to remind you, it is Wednesday, which means we'll have clue number one to the Grand Ole Opry Brain Teaser of the Week coming up throughout the morning show. Again, another chance for you to win tickets to the Grand Ole Opry. But I do want to remind you about We Feast Wednesday at the Way Baptist Church in Campbellsville at the former pool hall. They'll be serving up a free meal to our community today from 5 p.m. till 6 p.m. Eastern time. Completely free of charge, no signups or anything. 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You can find more details over on their Facebook page. That's The Way Campbellsville on Facebook. Coming up now, it's time for your K-Country Sports Minute.
1: It is the midweek, Kentucky. It is July 29th. I'm Scott Fitzgerald. How about we talk some round ball? Louisville men's basketball looked the part in its first tune-up of the season. They rolled past Bahamas Raw Talent 101-51 in their exhibition game. After a sluggish start, the Cards turned up the defense, forcing 25 turnovers, finishing on a 10-0 run. Kansas transfer Floyd Badinga, well, he was the story of the stat sheet. He had 18 points and 10 rebounds. Kentucky's La Familia is one win away from the TBT championship game. The Wildcats alumni squad will host Kansas tonight at Memorial Coliseum. The winner claims the alumni brack split of yesterday's doubleheader with Cleveland. They bounced back for a 2-0 shutout after dropping their opener 6-5. Dane Myers made the defensive play of the night, racing into the gap for the game-ending catch. Get the nod for the Natty against Cleveland's Joey Cantillo. And big news in college football, Kentucky is making a major change just before the start of fall camp. Wildcats general manager Pat Biondo is stepping down after helping new coach Will Stein overhaul the program's roster operation and build a top 10 transfer portal class. Biondo was one of Stein's first hires after arriving from Oregon and helped modernize Kentucky's football's front office. Now the Wildcats have to find a replacement while Stein prepares for his first season in Lexington. And Louisville football enters the season with expectations the program hasn't seen in nearly a decade. The Cardinals are picked to finish third in the ACC preseason poll. That's their highest projection since 2017. And staying with the oblong, Bengals training camp is off and running, and it's got one of the league's most talented rosters, the numbers backing up the expectations. Cincinnati, of course, coming off an offseason where it added major defensive players, including three-time Pro Bowl defensive tackle Dexter Lawrence. The Bengals will open the preseason 2 weeks from tomorrow. That is, they welcome Dan Campbell and the Detroit Lions. That's a look at your sports on this Wednesday. Have a great day, Kentucky. I'm Scott Fitzgerald.
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6: Taking a look at your local obituaries. William Howard Russell, age 38, of Lebanon, a native of Greene County, passed away Friday at the University of Louisville Hospital. The funeral service will be conducted at 11 a.m. Central Time on Wednesday at the Gupton Landrum Funeral Home, with burial to follow in the Russell Cemetery in Gabe. Arrangements are under the direction of Gupton Landrum Funeral Home in Greensburg. This has been the obituary of William Howard Russell. Buster Hall, 89, of Campbellsville, passed away Monday, July the 27th in Greensburg. Visitation will be from 5 to 8 p.m. Wednesday at Parrott and Ramsey Funeral Home in Campbellsville. The funeral service will be conducted at 1 p.m. Thursday at the funeral home with burial in Campbellsville Memorial Gardens. Expressions of sympathy requested to be donations to Gideon Bibles and may be made at Parrott and Ramsey Funeral Home. This has been the obituary of Buster Hall. Dennis Joseph Webb, age 68, of Elizabethtown, passed away Monday, July the 27th, at his home. The funeral services will be conducted at 12 p.m. Friday, July the 31st, at the Trowbridge Funeral Home in Elizabethtown, with burial to follow in the Jenkins Cemetery. Visitation will be at 10 a.m. Friday until the funeral time at 12 p.m. at Trowbridge Funeral Home. For more information about this obituary, please call Foster Toler Curry Funeral Home in Greensburg. This has been the obituary of Dennis Joseph Webb. Fork Broadcasting, Campbellsville and Greensburg, send our condolences to the families and to all who have recently lost a loved one.
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7: Here's your K-Country forecast. Sunshine mixed with clouds at times, with fog and spots early today, with highs around 86. Northerly winds 5 to 10 miles per hour. Lows level off around 62. Tonight, clear skies. Ample sunshine expected. Tomorrow, high temperatures reach up to 85. That's your local forecast update. I'm meteorologist Jennifer Wojcicki from the K-Country Weather Center. Currently, it's 68 degrees.
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George Burge, Luke Bryan, come your way now.

That was Jason Aldean, Just Getting Started, right here on The Morning Buzz on K-Country 105.7. Austin Armstrong hanging out with you. The time is 6:44 a.m. Central, 7:44 a.m. Eastern time. 69 degrees, mostly sunny here in South Central Kentucky, and a beautiful day in store. Mostly sunny, high near 86. Tonight, mostly clear, low near 62. Coming up now, it's time for your favorite question of the week. It's Austin's question of the week.

0: It's that time of the morning. Austin's question of the week, only here on the Morning Buzz on K Country 105.7. New here, don't know what it is. Well, hello, nice to meet you. My name's Austin. Like to ask you a question every week. That question differs week from week. That question, never a trivia question, never a multiple choice question, never a question you can get wrong because, well, it's your opinion. Yeah, me and you getting to know each other a little bit better, having a little fun along the way, and of course, getting you registered for the chance to win some great prizes. And this week, you can walk away with a set of tickets to Tennessee, where you could be going to the Grand Ole Opry. That's right, you and a plus one heading to the legendary Grand Ole Opry and a show of your choice down there. And again, all you got to do is answer Austin's question of the week. Text in your answer at 270-789-1464 or drop your answer over on the Facebook page at K Country 105.7 on Facebook. Austin's question of the week this week. And I got to give you the backstory on it because it won't make any sense if I just ask you, go, hey, that's a random question of the week. Well, the backstory of it was over the weekend, I was making dinner or lunch, I should say. And I was making it for the adults that had already made the kiddos, and they're in there eating away, and I hear, ew, Jordan's doing, blah, blah, blah, blah, and I couldn't hear the rest of it, right? And so I go in there, and I go, AJ, what? And AJ goes, what you got to understand, AJ is very particular. She's kind of like her mom, right? She likes the square box to go into the square hole, the circle hole, the circle to go into the circle hole. She gets it, right? Then you got Jordan, and Jordan's a little bit more like me. Square block wants to shove it into the circle hole, and somehow we'll make it work after about an hour of beating it down, right? So she's just a little tougher, a little bit more, you know, rough around the edges, right? And I look over, and AJ goes, that. And Jordan is taking her applesauce and putting it on her peanut butter and jelly sandwich and making a mess, but she's eating it. And I'm going, ugh, no, no, no. And if you know this kid, she loves ketchup. She loves anything she can dip her sandwiches or chicken strips or whatever it is in, ranch, ketchup, and, well, apparently applesauce. And I said, okay, well, I said, Jordan, don't make a mess, all right? Do whatever you need to do to get that sandwich down, and you eat it however you want to eat it. Ugh, it just, to me, I couldn't do it because the bread's getting wet from the applesauce, and kind of makes me a little sick just thinking about it. So, got me to thinking, because we have two different sides of the scale. We got someone who's a big picky eater and someone who's really not a picky eater, obviously, right? And it got me to thinking, hey, wonder what my friends on the radio would say. So, Austin's question of the week. On a scale of 1 to 10, how picky of an eater are you? 1 being the least, 10 being the most. You know, 10, hey, I eat absolutely nothing other than just this. It has to be on this plate. And one just being like, well, Jordan, you know, throwing applesauce on a peanut butter jelly sandwich and scarfing it down. What are you? Let me know. On a scale of 1 to 10, how picky of an eater are you? Text it in to 270-789-1464 or drop your answer over on the Facebook page at K Country 105.7 on Facebook and get entered in for your chance to win tickets to the legendary Grand Ole Opry. It's Austin's question of the week, only here on the Morning Buzz.
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1: ABC News, I'm Sherry Preston. Missiles flying again in the Middle East. CENTCOM says it shot down several missiles fired from Iran. Jordan says it intercepted missiles as well. This after several days of a pause in the fighting and after President Trump and Israeli Prime Minister Benjamin Netanyahu met 5 months after the war began.
2: Netanyahu later described their Oval Office sit-down as excellent. He said it was a conversation of full partnership, of mutual support. He actually described it as one of the best conversations he's had with President Trump. The White House, in a very brief statement from Caroline Levitt, said that it was a positive and productive meeting.
1: That's ABC's Mary Bruce. Search teams in Japan still trying to find survivors after the strong earthquake that hit the southern part of the country. At least 13 people are confirmed dead, but that number is expected to go up. Trump administration set to stop subsidies for Medicare Part D that could push premiums for the prescription coverage up as much as $20 a month. This is ABC News.
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10: From the Fork Broadcasting News Desk, I'm Austin Armstrong. The Taylor County Sheriff's Office has released a statement regarding former Chief Deputy Brian Pickard. According to the sheriff's office, Pickard was placed on administrative leave in March of 2025 after Sheriff Benningfield identified discrepancies in an invoice addressed to the department. Following an investigation, Pickard was suspended and the case was referred to the Kentucky State Police. The sheriff's office says the decision to refer the case to an outside agency was made to ensure transparency throughout the investigation. Pickard is no longer employed by the Taylor County Sheriff's Office. The Sheriff's Office says it is cooperating fully with the Kentucky State Police and other federal agencies as the investigation continues. The department says it remains committed to transparency, financial integrity, and serving the community with the highest level of professionalism. Also, the Hodgenville Police Department will be conducting safety checkpoints throughout the LaRue County area this coming weekend. Officers say they will be focused on seatbelt violations while also actively looking for impaired drivers. The operation will be conducted around the clock with officers focusing on times and locations where traffic is heaviest. Checkpoints will be conducted on county and state roads throughout LaRue County, including Kentucky 210, U.S. 31 East, Kentucky 470, and Lincoln Parkway. Times and locations will vary. Drivers who encounter a checkpoint are reminded to dim their headlights and have their driver's license, proof of insurance, and vehicle registration ready to present to the officers. And finally, the Taylor County Extension District Board will hold its next meeting on Monday, August 3rd at 6 p.m. Eastern Time. The meeting will take place at the Taylor County Extension Office and is open to the public. For more information, you can contact the Extension Office at 270-465-4511. And for more details on stories like these and more, be sure to check out our websites, myq104.com, kcountry1057.com, and wtcoradio.com.
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12: Here's your K-Country forecast. Sunshine mixed with clouds at times, with fog and spots early today, with highs around 86. Northerly winds 5 to 10 miles per hour. Lows level off around 62. Tonight, clear skies. Ample sunshine expected. Tomorrow, high temperatures reach up to 85. That's your local forecast update. I'm meteorologist Jennifer Wojcicki from the K-Country Weather Center. Right now, it's 70 degrees.
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That was Tim McGraw, Where the Green Grass Grows, right here in the Morning Buzz on K-Country 105.7. Welcome in to another hour of the Morning Buzz here on K-Country. Austin Armstrong hanging out with you. The time is 7:09 Central, 8:09 Eastern, and currently 70 degrees and mostly sunny here in South Central Kentucky. Coming up this hour, we will take our first look at clue number one to the Grand Ole Opry Brain Teaser of the Week. That's coming up in just a little over 10 minutes. Also, coming up this hour, we'll take a look at some happenings in and around the community. We'll also give you the chance to win some tickets to Holiday World Splash and Safari with the buzzword of the day. And, of course, don't forget birthdays and anniversaries. Text them in, call them in, 270-789-1464. That's 789-1464. We'll also be taking a look at some happenings in and around the community. And, of course, plenty of great country music as we roll into another hour and keep your Wednesday moving right here on the Morning Buzz. It's Scotty McCreary. 5 more minutes.

0: 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Winners must appear in person with proper positive legal identification to claim any prize. Monday through Friday, excluding holidays, within 30 days or the prize will be forfeited. Prizes will not be mailed or delivered. Any winners under the age of 18 must be accompanied by a parent or legal guardian. No trade or cash equivalent will be awarded for any contest prize. Any person or persons found to be in violation of these contest rules before, during, or after the respective contest or giveaway will be disqualified and will not be eligible for further contests or giveaways.
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0: That's Gretchen Wilson, Redneck Woman, right here on the Morning Buzz on K Country 105.7. Do you hear that? Oh, I hear it, a little bit of buzzing. It's the buzzword of the day.
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0: 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Buzzword of the day, right here on the Morning Buzz on K Country 105.7. It's your last chance to get registered for today's prize. If you're new here and don't know what it is, well, the buzzword of the day, it's our newest addition to the Morning Buzz. Over the next few weeks, we'll be giving away tickets every single day to places like Holiday World Splash and Safari, Cincinnati Reds baseball games, Bowling Green Hot Rods baseball games, Beach Bend Park, and other great locations. 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You just got to catch the buzzword. 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Again, today's buzzword of the day, your final chance to get registered for those tickets, splash, S-P-L-A-S-H. Text it in to 270-789-1464. That's 270-789-1464. It's the buzzword of the day, only here on the Morning Buzz. Coming up next, it's Alan Jackson. But right now, hey, you Ella fellas, you'll like this one. Ella Langley, Shoes in Texas, right here on Morning Buzz.

0: Rose, Alan Jackson, Chattahoochee, right here in the Morning Buzz on K Country 105.7. Good morning, happy Wednesday, South Central Kentucky. Austin Armstrong hanging out with you here in the Morning Buzz, brought to you by our wonderful friends in the community. That's Long Hunters Coffee and Tea, United Citizens Bank, Dual Broadband, AutoSmart, and a different drummer dance studio in Camelsville. The time is 7:29 a.m. Central, 8:29 a.m. Eastern time, and currently 70 degrees and mostly sunny here in South Central Kentucky. Of course, do want to remind you, don't forget birthdays and anniversaries. Text them in, call them in. That phone number, 270-789-1464. That's 789-1464. And coming up in just a little bit, we'll have clue number one to the Grand Ole Opry Brain Teaser of the Week. It's your chance to win tickets to the legendary Grand Ole Opry. I will also give you the details on a free meal in our community. That's coming up real soon. It's, of course, We Feast a Wednesday over at the Way Baptist Church. I'll give you the details on that and a couple other things happening in our community coming up here in a little bit. And, of course, more great country music on the way. But right now, it is time for your local obituaries right here on K-Country.
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2: Taking a look at your local obituaries. William Howard Russell, age 38, of Lebanon, a native of Greene County, passed away Friday at the University of Louisville Hospital. The funeral service will be conducted at 11 a.m. Central Time on Wednesday at the Gupton Landrum Funeral Home, with burial to follow in the Russell Cemetery in Gabe. Arrangements are under the direction of Gupton Landrum Funeral Home in Greensburg. This has been the obituary of William Howard Russell. Buster Hall, 89, of Campbellsville, passed away Monday, July the 27th in Greensburg. Visitation will be from 5 to 8 p.m. Wednesday at Parrott and Ramsey Funeral Home in Campbellsville. The funeral service will be conducted at 1 p.m. Thursday at the funeral home with burial in Campbellsville Memorial Gardens. Expressions of sympathy requested to be donations to Gideon Bibles and may be made at Parrott and Ramsey Funeral Home. This has been the obituary of Buster Hall. Dennis Joseph Webb, age 68, of Elizabethtown, passed away Monday, July the 27th, at his home. The funeral services will be conducted at 12 p.m. Friday, July the 31st, at the Trowbridge Funeral Home in Elizabethtown, with burial to follow in the Jenkins Cemetery. Visitation will be at 10 a.m. Friday until the funeral time at 12 p.m. at Trowbridge Funeral Home. For more information about this obituary, please call Foster Toler Curry Funeral Home in Greensburg. This has been the obituary of Dennis Joseph Webb. Fork Broadcasting, Campbellsville and Greensburg, send our condolences to the families and to all who have recently lost a loved one.
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4: Here's your K Country forecast. Sunshine mixed with clouds at times, with fog and spots early today, with highs around 86. Northerly winds 5 to 10 miles per hour. Lows level off around 62. Tonight, clear skies. Ample sunshine expected. Tomorrow, high temperatures reach up to 85. That's your local forecast update. I'm meteorologist Jennifer Wojcicki from the K-Country Weather Center. Right now, it's 70 degrees.
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10: Good morning, South Central Kentucky, and of course, happy Wellness Wednesday, brought to you by the wonderful folks at One Across Health. And speaking of One Across, I'm joined in studio by the man, the myth, the legend himself from One Across Health. That is my man, Grant. Grant, how you doing today, brother?
11: I'm doing good. How are you doing?
10: Hey, doing fantastic. Another beautiful Wellness Wednesday here at Fort Broadcasting, Campbellsville, Kentucky. And well, Grant, hey man, we're getting back to that time where summer is starting to slowly come to an end, but we don't want to wish it away too fast, right? We're not going to wish it away too fast, but it has to come to an end eventually, right? That's just how all great things are. And well, with back to school and the summer ending, that means, well, you got some chores to take care of, some duties as parents out there. And trust me, taking care of them myself right now, I understand. You got to go clothes shopping. You got to get shoes. You got to get a water bottle. You got to get a new backpack. You got to get all the fun stuff. But, hey, what about those back-to-school physicals, sports physicals, or just immunizations or shots? And there's a lot of hoops to jump through. And, well, guess what? Hey, One Cross is here to make your life a little easier, right?
11: Yep. We might not be able to help you with the shopping, but we can help you with the physicals and the exams.
10: Yeah.
11: And we try to make it as easy as possible.
10: Yeah, no doubt.
11: And you know, I just recommend it's good to just get on in, call.
10: Yeah.
11: We can work you in really quickly. And we, you know, if you, hey, if you've never been to One Cross, it's a prime opportunity
10: to,
11: you know, come on down, see what we're all about.
10: Yeah, no doubt. Exactly what you said, where, you know, hey, at some places, you, and guilty of this, where you go, oh, no, I only have 2 weeks, and you'll call a place, and they're like, yeah, it's going to be about 3 weeks, and you're going, oh, no, oh, no, oh, no. Mm-hmm. Well, if you're running into that, or maybe you're just wanting to try something new, like you said, hey, we want to give it a shot. Well, One Cross is a great place to check out, and, I mean, like I said, school physicals, sports physicals, annual wellness exams, it's a great time to squeeze those in as well. I mean, this is the time of the year, I guess you can call it the fiscal year even for your health almost, where, hey, if you didn't do it at the beginning of the year, maybe you can do it here in the middle of the year where you get to start just to checking on your wellness. That's very important. And, you know, routine checkups and preventive care, all of it, it's all available at One Cross. And like you said, all you got to do is just give them a call.
11: Absolutely. And I've been looking into this more like, hey, the providers were talking to me, we're annual wellness plans, but, you know, I've been looking into different types. And, you know, I highly encourage everyone, look into your insurance plan, because a lot of times these annual wellness exams, if you do that, there are a lot of insurance companies offer rewards or perks for that. And, you know, you get two rewards there. One, you get the peace of mind. You know, but then also, you know, there's some insurance providers that, supply gift cards or whatever, you know, and just to come on in and just get seen. And that way, you know, if there is something going on, hey, let's get on it.
10: Exactly.
11: But if not, you got that peace of mind.
10: Exactly. If there is something, you'll catch it hopefully nice and early. If there isn't anything, like you said, you just get that peace of mind. But I really do want to hit home with what you said about the rewards with insurance. You'd be surprised. Yeah, your insurance will take care of you sometimes just to go out there. Or maybe you have another company that is attached to your insurance that pays you back. And all you got to do is just show them, like, hey, yeah, look, I stopped at One Cross and I got my annual visit. Or, hey, I stopped by this place and did this. And they will reimburse you with stuff, whether that be gift cards, prizes, or this or that. And it's just something that people don't know. And like you said, hey, it's a double-edged sword where you're getting the best of both worlds. You know, I mean, you're getting that peace of mind of health. And then, I mean, a monetary thing is always a good thing, right? I mean, hey, in 2026, I think everybody could use, you know, just a $25 gift card. And we're not going to bat an eye at it, you know. So why would you not take advantage of that?
11: I mean, I didn't know about it, and I was until I was told, hey, look into your insurance plan, because the insurance company has that. You know, a lot of them do. You know, you have to check your plans, obviously. But, you know, it's just another reason to, you know, make your health a priority in your life.
10: And one thing I want to talk about with health and priority, right, and one of the biggest walls, I think, is that hour that we just mentioned sometimes is insurance. And sometimes people are going, well, I can't check in on it because, well, I don't have insurance. Well, here's the good thing, guys. Do not let that disturb any type of routine of going to the doctors, right? And the good part is One Cross, they can help you out with that.
11: Yeah, we have a community health worker. She is amazing, Kristen. So if you're ever having any issues, please call. And in our billing department, you know, we have connectors there. So, you know, maybe you don't, and maybe you qualify, you know, so it's like, let's do that. We also offer a sliding scale fee. You can call and ask for more information on that. But the basics of that is you look at your the income in the house, how many people are there, and that can adjust the price quite a bit. We have to, you know, make our health a priority, and we got to address those barriers. And the fact is, some of the barriers, like insurance, can be, for me, they're extremely complicated. But for someone that, works and that's what they do, they can work through it really quickly. What would take me an hour would take them probably 2 minutes, you know?
10: Exactly. And that's the beautiful thing about One Cross is, hey, you all got so many people there, and they're all dedicated to their own little department to help the person, the patient, the client, whatever you want to call them, and help them easily through that. You know, like you said, you don't have Grant in there going, here, let me help you with your insurance.
11: Yeah,
10: look, hey, Grant's a man of many talents, but you might not want him doing it. Hey, look, they might say I'm a man of many talents here at the radio station, but the one thing you probably don't want me doing is probably something I have no clue of what I'm doing, right? Like, it's just how it works, all right? And you all do such a great job at having people in those positions that are there to help you to the best of their abilities. And well, it all starts with a phone call. It is that simple. And the good part, Two locations, yes. Camelsville and Lebanon.
11: Yes.
10: And again, all you got to do. So you want to give those phone numbers before we kind of transition into the next fun part about today?
11: Yes. So for the Camelsville location, you can call 270-789-0034. And for our Lebanon location, you can call 270-295-1010. And both locations are great.
10: Yeah,
11: they're gonna.
10: Yeah.
11: The main goal is to how can we make this as easy as possible on you?
10: Yeah, and you all do a fantastic job at it, not only making healthcare easy on the client or the patient, but just making life a little easier sometimes, too, with just fun things. And while you all are getting ready to have a little bit of fun right before the summer's end and school days start up, and that's what we were talking about. Yes, summer's coming to an end, but we're not going to wish it away because, well, we got a big day coming up on August 6th.
11: Yes, actually, yeah, it's going to be a big week.
10: Yeah.
11: So we got National Community Health Centers Week will be next week.
10: Yes.
11: And we got something fun planned each day.
10: Yeah, yeah.
11: But I do want to draw attention to August 6th, as you said, Thursday. Both in Campbellsville and in Lebanon, we're going to be doing some pretty cool stuff.
10: Yeah,
11: and it's pretty fun stuff for me. It's busy stuff, but it's fun. We're going to be at Green River Ministries in the morning from 9 to 11. And then we're going to have some people there, Kristen, that community health worker I was talking about. If y'all have any questions, come on out and ask. And hey, you don't even have to have a question. Just come out and talk to us.
10: Yes, exactly.
11: And then we'll have some like snacks and stuff there for that event. But we just really want to get out into the community, and if anybody does have any questions or if there's any barriers, hey, please let us know. And then that same day after that wraps up, I'll be getting in the truck driving to Marion County, and we will be at the Marion County EMS building from 1 to 4. And this part has really kind of blown up because we're going to have a lot of different services there.
10: Yeah.
11: And, you know, it's just about getting into the community and trying to offer every service that we can as easily as we can to the community.
10: And it's a great opportunity just to dig a little deeper, right? So you might be listening right now and you go, okay, kind of interested, but still got some questions. Well, events like these are great to go to because not only do you get to have a good time, but you get to dig a little deeper into One Cross because you'll have Grant there, you'll have some other wonderful folks, and well, you can always dig a little deeper when you're in person and just can have those conversations. And like you said, there's going to be booths there as well. There's going to be a great time there. It's going to be a fun time. So not only are you having fun, but again, what we always talk about, you'll be checking in on your health. And that's where it all starts. It's just asking questions, seeing where it goes, and then maybe getting a phone number. And exactly that. That is where it starts, right there. So if you do have any questions, comments, concerns, you want to dig a little deeper, see if maybe they can help you, and you're going, well, hey, maybe I'll stop by on August 6th, you know where to find them. They're going to be over at Green River Ministry Shelters from 9 to 11 a.m., and then over at the Community Health Spotlight at the Marion County EMS building from 1 until 4 p.m. Both of those sets of times, Eastern time.
11: Yes.
10: Be sure to stop by during those Eastern hours, all you Central timers out there. So if you're listening, Eastern, the right time.
11: That's smart. You know, I should have had that, you know.
10: Hey, I got you. Hey, look, and man, I live in both worlds, and trust me, I understand, and there's lots of, is it this time or that time? Is it this time or that time? Is it this time or that time? So I get you. It can be hard, but we want to let you know. Don't show up late. We want to get you there at the right time. 9 a.m. to 11 at Green River Ministry Shelters, and then 1 till 4 over at the Marion County EMS building for the Community Health Spotlight. A great chance to get to know Grant and all the fine folks over at One Cross, and, well, get to know One Cross a little bit better. Again, locations in Camelsville and Lebanon Wellness Wednesday happening at Fort Broadcasting Camelsville. Hey, always happy to have you in here, Grant, and it's always great to talk about One Cross because, well, healthcare in our community, first off, is important, but good healthcare in the community is super important. And, well, y'all do a great job over at One Cross. And you want to give all the details. Maybe someone's listening today and they're going, okay, a little bit interested. I want to see a little bit more. I want to talk a little bit more. Phone numbers, websites, Facebook pages. How can they reach out?
11: Okay, so on Facebook, we are One Cross Community Health and Wellness. On our website, we are onecrosshealth.com.
10: Yeah.
11: And then again, Campbellsville location, 270-789-0034. And in Lebanon, it is 270-295-1010. Feel free, give us a check us out, give us a call.
10: Yeah.
11: We would love love to talk to you.
10: Well, Grant, we truly do appreciate it. It's always fantastic getting you in here on a Wellness Wednesday. It's always a great conversation. And, well, I love seeing the wonderful things that One Cross is doing here in our community. I got to ask you, any final words before we wrap it up on this Wellness Wednesday?
11: Yes, we're talking about the school physicals, the sports physicals, those annual wellness exams. Those do not have to be another stress on a parent.
10: You betcha.
11: Just call. We can make this easy, and we can get you in quick. So if anybody's out there and they're needing those for their sports or for school, give us a call. We can make it easier.
10: Well, Grant, we truly do appreciate it, brother, and we hope you have a fantastic rest of your Wednesday, all right?
11: Thank you.
10: Yes, sir. Not a problem. Again, that was Grant with One Cross Health. Don't forget all the great things happening over at One Cross. Be sure to give them a call at Campbellsville location 270-789-0034, the Lebanon location 270-295-1010. It's another Wellness Wednesday right here on Fort Broadcasting, Campbellsville, Kentucky.

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1: ABC News, I'm Sherry Preston. On Capitol Hill this morning, Dr. Anthony Fauci facing a Senate hearing over the COVID pandemic, how it started and how the response was handled. The committee chaired by Senator Rand Paul, a longtime critic of Dr. Fauci, who has accused him of lying to Congress. Fauci has been preemptively pardoned by former President Joe Biden. In the Middle East, new attacks after a pause in fighting that lasted for a few days.
2: U.S. Central Command says Iran fired multiple ballistic missiles, but says all Iranian missiles were successfully intercepted. Axios reports the target was a U.S. base in Jordan. The question now, how will the U.S. respond? In a separate escalation, U.S. and Saudi jets targeted sites in eastern Iraq, linked to Iranian-backed groups believed responsible for attacking Saudi oil facilities.
1: ABC's Sophie Flay. Hundreds of thousands of people forced to evacuate from their homes in Japan amid aftershocks from the earthquake that killed at least 13 people. This is ABC News.
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12: From the Fork Broadcasting News Desk, I'm Austin Armstrong. The Taylor County Sheriff's Office has released a statement regarding former Chief Deputy Brian Pickard. According to the Sheriff's Office, Pickard was placed on administrative leave in March of 2025 after Sheriff Benningfield identified discrepancies in an invoice addressed to the department. Following an investigation, Pickard was suspended and the case was referred to the Kentucky State Police. The Sheriff's Office says the decision to refer the case to an outside agency was made to ensure transparency throughout the investigation. Pickard is no longer employed by the Taylor County Sheriff's Office. The Sheriff's Office says it is cooperating fully with the Kentucky State Police and other federal agencies as the investigation continues. The department says it remains committed to transparency, financial integrity, and serving the community with the highest level of professionalism. Also, the Hodgenville Police Department will be conducting safety checkpoints throughout the LaRue County area this coming weekend. Officers say they will be focused on seatbelt violations while also actively looking for impaired drivers. The operation will be conducted around the clock with officers focusing on times and locations where traffic is heaviest. Checkpoints will be conducted on county and state roads throughout LaRue County, including Kentucky 210, U.S. 31 East, Kentucky 470, and Lincoln Parkway. Times and locations will vary. Drivers who encounter a checkpoint are reminded to dim their headlights and have their driver's license, proof of insurance, and vehicle registration ready to present to the officers. And finally, the Taylor County Extension District Board will hold its next meeting on Monday, August 3rd at 6 p.m. Eastern Time. The meeting will take place at the Taylor County Extension Office and is open to the public. For more information, you can contact the Extension Office at 270-465-4511. And for more details on stories like these and more, be sure to check out our websites, myq104.com, kcountry1057.com, and wtcoradio.com.
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9: Here's your K-Country forecast. Sunshine mixed with clouds at times today, with daytime highs approaching 86. Northerly winds 5 to 10 miles per hour. Lows level off around 62. Tonight, clear skies. Ample sunshine expected. Tomorrow, daytime highs approaching 85. That's your local forecast update. I'm meteorologist Jennifer Wojcicki from the K-Country Weather Center. Currently 70.
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0: That was Rascal Flatts, Life is a Highway, right here in the Morning Buzz on K-Country 105.7. Good morning, happy Wednesday, South Central Kentucky, and welcome in to the final hour of the Morning Buzz. Getting a big thank you going out to my man Grant with One Cross Health, stopping by, talking about all the wonderful things happening at One Cross. Don't forget, it's Wellness Wednesday here on Fort Broadcasting, Camelsville, Kentucky, and also don't forget, back to school health services. You can stop by One Cross, get those school physicals, sports physicals, annual wellness exams, routine checkups, and preventative care all taken care of at the Camelsville or Lebanon location. And then don't forget, join them Thursday, August 6th at Green River Ministry Shelters from 9 to 11 a.m. as they give out some goodies to the community, and as well as the Community Health Spotlight at the Marion County EMS building on August 6th from 1 until 4. Of course, you can stop by, meet their team, learn about the available health care services, and connect with valuable community resources. 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

that time of the morning, time for birthdays and anniversaries. Here in the Morning Buzz on K-Country 105.7, brought to you by the wonderful folks at Tavern on the Square, Long Hunter's Coffee and Tea, also Dairy Queen Grill and Chill, PUFA Freeze Dried Treats, and Colton Steakhouse and Grill in Camelsville. And of course, don't forget, the daily birthday winner today going to walk away with that Tavern 4 appetizer from Tavern on the Square. On Friday, two lucky listeners celebrate a birthday throughout the week. Going to walk away with those weekly prizes. One of them an ice cream cake from Dairy Queen Grill and Chill. The other going to walk away with a $20 gift card from PUFA Freeze Dried Treats. And, of course, on Friday, lucky couple of the week going to walk away with a free lunch for two to Golden Steakhouse and Grill in Camelsville. Let's go ahead and get to it today. We started off with a big old happy anniversary. Going out to Tony and Chanda Hodges. Happy anniversary, guys. Here's to many more years. Will Jill Wilson, excuse me, celebrating that birthday today. Happy birthday, Jill. Hope you have a great birthday. Hope it is the best of one yet. Mandy Green celebrating a birthday today. Happy birthday, Mandy. That's from the family with lots of love. Also celebrating a birthday today. A very special birthday. It's a big old happy 23rd birthday going out to Peyton Hall. A happy birthday, Peyton. Hope you have a great one. Hope 23 treats you so very well. Sandy Crawhorn celebrating that birthday today. Happy birthday, Miss Sandy. Hope you have a great one. And last but not least, Tammy Morrison celebrating a birthday today as well. Happy birthday, Tammy. Hope you have a great one. Time to drop all the names into the prize box. We give it a big old shake. We stir it up. We draw out a winner. And we say congratulations to Tammy Morrison. Congratulations and happy birthday going out to Tammy Morrison, our daily birthday winner. Tammy, stop by the station. We'll get you hooked up with your prize to Tavern on the Square in Greensburg. Again, don't forget birthdays and anniversaries brought to you by the wonderful folks at Tavern on the Square, Golden Steakhouse and Grill, Dairy Queen Grill and Chill, and PUFA Freeze Dried Treats. 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

Every weekday right here on The Morning Buzz. Coming up next, Trisha Yearwood, but right now, got a good one lined up for you. Corey Kent, Rocky Mountain Low, right here on The Morning Buzz.

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2: Taking a look at your local obituaries. William Howard Russell, age 38, of Lebanon, a native of Greene County, passed away Friday at the University of Louisville Hospital. The funeral service will be conducted at 11 a.m. Central Time on Wednesday at the Gupton Landrum Funeral Home, with burial to follow in the Russell Cemetery in Gabe. Arrangements are under the direction of Gupton Landrum Funeral Home in Greensburg. This has been the obituary of William Howard Russell. Buster Hall, 89, of Campbellsville, passed away Monday, July the 27th in Greensburg. Visitation will be from 5 to 8 p.m. Wednesday at Parrott and Ramsey Funeral Home in Campbellsville. The funeral service will be conducted at 1 p.m. Thursday at the funeral home with burial in Campbellsville Memorial Gardens. Expressions of sympathy requested to be donations to Gideon Bibles and may be made at Parrott and Ramsey Funeral Home. This has been the obituary of Buster Hall. Dennis Joseph Webb, age 68, of Elizabethtown, passed away Monday, July the 27th, at his home. The funeral services will be conducted at 12 p.m. Friday, July the 31st, at the Trowbridge Funeral Home in Elizabethtown, with burial to follow in the Jenkins Cemetery. Visitation will be at 10 a.m. Friday until the funeral time at 12 p.m. at Trowbridge Funeral Home. For more information about this obituary, please call Foster Toler Curry Funeral Home in Greensburg. This has been the obituary of Dennis Joseph Webb. Fork Broadcasting, Campbellsville and Greensburg, send our condolences to the families and to all who have recently lost a loved one.
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4: Here's your K-Country forecast. Sunshine mixed with clouds at times today, with daytime highs approaching 86. Northerly winds 5 to 10 miles per hour. Lows level off around 62. Tonight, clear skies. Ample sunshine expected. Tomorrow, daytime highs approaching 85. That's your local forecast update. I'm meteorologist Jennifer Wojcicki from the K-Country Weather Center. Right now, it's 72 degrees.
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was Carrie Underwood, Jesus Take the Wheel, right here on the Morning Buzz on K-Country 105.7. Austin Armstrong hanging out with you this Wednesday morning. The time is 8:37 a.m. Central, 9:37 a.m. Eastern time. 74 degrees, mostly sunny here in South Central Kentucky, and a beautiful day in store. Mostly sunny, high near 86 tonight, mostly clear, low near 62 on a Thursday. Sunny, high near 85 on Thursday night, mostly clear, low near 61. Coming up next, it's Randy Travis, but right now, Kenny Chesney, as we carry on into more great country music right here on WGRK.

0: That was Randy Travis, Forever and Ever. Amen. Right here in the Morning Buzz on K-Country 105.7. Hey, don't forget, We Feast a Wednesday going on today from 5 p.m. till 6 p.m. Eastern Time. Looking for a meal, need a meal, need a little help? 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That's The Way Camelsville on Facebook. Coming up after the break, some more great country music, and then we're going to wrap up the Morning Buzz for the day. But stick around, more great country music on the way.
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with Dre Zabkins, Ladies Love Country Boys, right here on the Morning Buzz on K Country 105.7. That's going to do it for us today on the Morning Buzz. Hey, thank you all so much for tagging along, making local radio awesome. And of course, come back tomorrow. We'll tackle Thursday together, inch our way even closer to the weekend. But be sure to stick around. More great country music. It's on the way at the top of the hour. Chaw going to be joining you. She'll keep you entertained throughout your morning. And well, hope you have a fantastic rest of your Wednesday. I'll catch you tomorrow. We'll do it again. And of course, as always, love yourself, love each other. My name's Austin Armstrong, and I'll catch you on the next one right here on K Country.

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1: ABC News, I'm Sherry Preston. Over and over again in a Senate hearing on COVID, Dr. Anthony Fauci saying,
2: under the advice of my attorneys, I will invoke my right under the Fifth Amendment of the Constitution to refrain from answering your questions.
1: Senate Homeland Security Committee Chair Rand Paul demanding answers about how COVID started and how it was handled. Toward the end of Senator Paul's questioning, one of Fauci's lawyers began talking, Paul responding,
3: I said, sit quietly, you are not recognized. Another word and you're gone.
1: Well, the lawyer kept going.
3: Security, please remove him from the room.
1: Many of the Senator Paul's questions centered on diaries that Fauci kept that were discovered on federal servers. Fresh attacks in the Middle East, Jordan shooting down missiles it says were launched by Iran. Trump administration ending subsidies for Medicare Part D, which covers prescription drugs. Some estimates say that could push premiums up to $20 a month. This is ABC News.
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10: Here's your K-Country forecast. Sunshine mixed with clouds at times today, with daytime highs approaching 86. Northerly winds 5 to 10 miles per hour. Lows level off around 62. Tonight, clear skies. Ample sunshine expected. Tomorrow, daytime highs approaching 85. That's your local forecast update. I'm meteorologist Jennifer Wojcicki from the K-Country Weather Center. Currently 73.
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0: Good morning and welcome to your Hump Day Wednesday. All right, from here on out, it's downhill towards the weekend. Colt Swindell and Kane Brown, the new one, coming up.
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3: Here's your K-Country forecast. Sunshine mixed with clouds at times today, with daytime highs approaching 86. Northerly winds 5 to 10 miles per hour. Lows level off around 62. Tonight, clear skies. Ample sunshine expected. Tomorrow, daytime highs approaching 85. That's your local forecast update. I'm meteorologist Jennifer Wojcicki from the K-Country Weather Center. Currently 73.
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0: say so. Job with you this weekend. 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
1: ABC News, I'm Sherry Preston. Senator Rand Paul questioning Dr. Anthony Fauci about his response to the coronavirus, his advice during the pandemic, and its origins.
2: You were not a detached observer. You had an institutional interest in the public believing that federally funded research had nothing to do with the pandemic. It was a conflict of interest from the very beginning.
1: Fauci strongly denies the accusations, but throughout the hearing, he has been pleading the fifth, saying on the advice of his lawyers. Firefighters in southwest France continue battling that uncontained wildfire as temperatures are forecast to hit 104 degrees today. Iran launching a barrage of missiles at American forces in the Middle East. The U.S. partnering with Saudi Arabia to also hit Iran-backed militias in neighboring Iraq. Oil prices jumping back up there again amid the fighting. The markets are sinking as well. Dow down 752. Federal Reserve's policy board expected this afternoon to keep interest rates steady. This is ABC News.
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7: Here's your K-Country forecast. Daytime highs approaching 86. Today, under mainly clear skies, north winds 5 to 10 miles per hour. Clear skies, tonight, lows level off around 62. Daytime highs approaching 85. Tomorrow, bright sunshine expected. That's your local forecast update. I'm meteorologist Jennifer Wojcicki from the K-Country Weather Center. Right now, it's 73 degrees.
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keep that duet thing going. Brooks and Dunn, Brand New Man, Luke Bryan and Karen Fairchild now. Home Alone tonight. Garth Brooks, Colin Baton Rouge up next, and Zach Top's new one as well. Superstars of Yesterday and Today.

0: Zach Toppin, South of Sanity, right there. Chow with you on the way. We got Garth Brooks coming up, calling Baton Rouge, and we'll talk about that big show that's coming up as well, that arena tour, okay?
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4: Here's your K Country forecast. Daytime highs approaching 86 today under mainly clear skies, north winds 5 to 10 miles per hour. Clear skies tonight, lows level off around 62. Daytime highs approaching 85 tomorrow, bright sunshine expected. That's your local forecast update. I'm meteorologist Jennifer Wojcicki from the K Country Weather Center. Currently, it's 77 degrees.
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0: Bailey Zimmerman and Chevy Silverado. Shania Twain is coming up next. And guess what? She just launched her 7th studio album called Little Miss Twain with intimate performance in New York City. So that album's, you know, it's out. Check it out. All right, Shania Twain, new music. How about that?
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1: ABC News, I'm Sherry Preston. Kentucky Senator Rand Paul questioning Dr. Anthony Fauci about the origins of the coronavirus. At the time, Fauci said COVID-19 came from a market in China. His diary suggests he actually thought it may have come from a testing lab nearby.
2: Can you explain to the committee why you chose to fund this dangerous research in China?
3: On the advice of counsel, I respectfully decline to answer, based upon my rights under the Fifth Amendment of the Constitution.
1: The hearing going on that way, with Republicans asking questions and Fauci pleading the Fifth. The Dow has plummeted today. Oil prices are back up as Iran launches a barrage of missiles at American forces stationed in Jordan. Federal Reserve policymakers are expected to keep interest rates steady at the conclusion of their July meeting this afternoon. However, most economists think they will raise rates at the next meeting in September. The Dow is down 820 points this hour. This is ABC News.
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8: From the Fork Broadcasting News Desk, I'm Austin Armstrong. The Taylor County Sheriff's Office has released a statement regarding former Chief Deputy Brian Pickard. According to the Sheriff's Office, Pickard was placed on administrative leave in March of 2025 after Sheriff Benningfield identified discrepancies in an invoice addressed to the department. Following an investigation, Pickard was suspended and the case was referred to the Kentucky State Police. The Sheriff's Office says the decision to refer the case to an outside agency was made to ensure transparency throughout the investigation. Pickard is no longer employed by the Taylor County Sheriff's Office. The Sheriff's Office says it is cooperating fully with the Kentucky State Police and other federal agencies as the investigation continues. The department says it remains committed to transparency, financial integrity, and serving the community with the highest level of professionalism. Also, the Hodgenville Police Department will be conducting safety checkpoints throughout the LaRue County area this coming weekend. Officers say they will be focused on seatbelt violations while also actively looking for impaired drivers. The operation will be conducted around the clock with officers focusing on times and locations where traffic is heaviest. Checkpoints will be conducted on county and state roads throughout LaRue County, including Kentucky 210, U.S. 31 East, Kentucky 470, and Lincoln Parkway. Times and locations will vary. Drivers who encounter a checkpoint are reminded to dim their headlights and have their driver's license, proof of insurance, and vehicle registration ready to present to the officers. And finally, the Taylor County Extension District Board will hold its next meeting on Monday, August 3rd at 6 p.m. Eastern Time. The meeting will take place at the Taylor County Extension Office and is open to the public. For more information, you can contact the Extension Office at 270-465-4511. And for more details on stories like these and more, be sure to check out our websites, myq104.com, kcountry1057.com, and wtcoradio.com.
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16: Taking a look at your local obituaries. William Howard Russell, age 38, of Lebanon, a native of Greene County, passed away Friday at the University of Louisville Hospital. The funeral service will be conducted at 11 a.m. Central Time on Wednesday at the Gupton Landrum Funeral Home, with burial to follow in the Russell Cemetery in Gabe. Arrangements are under the direction of Gupton Landrum Funeral Home in Greensburg. This has been the obituary of William Howard Russell. Buster Hall, 89, of Campbellsville, passed away Monday, July the 27th in Greensburg. Visitation will be from 5 to 8 p.m. Wednesday at Parrott and Ramsey Funeral Home in Campbellsville. The funeral service will be conducted at 1 p.m. Thursday at the funeral home with burial in Campbellsville Memorial Gardens. Expressions of sympathy requested to be donations to Gideon Bibles and may be made at Parrott and Ramsey Funeral Home. This has been the obituary of Buster Hall. Dennis Joseph Webb, age 68, of Elizabethtown, passed away Monday, July the 27th, at his home. The funeral services will be conducted at 12 p.m. Friday, July the 31st, at the Trowbridge Funeral Home in Elizabethtown, with burial to follow in the Jenkins Cemetery. Visitation will be at 10 a.m. Friday until the funeral time at 12 p.m. at Trowbridge Funeral Home. For more information about this obituary, please call Foster Toler Curry Funeral Home in Greensburg. This has been the obituary of Dennis Joseph Webb. Fork Broadcasting, Campbellsville and Greensburg, send our condolences to the families and to all who have recently lost a loved one.
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18: Here's your K-Country forecast. Daytime highs approaching 86. Today, under mainly clear skies, north winds 5 to 10 miles per hour. Clear skies, tonight, lows level off around 62. Daytime highs approaching 85. Tomorrow, bright sunshine expected. That's your local forecast update. I'm meteorologist Jennifer Wojcicki from the K-Country Weather Center. Currently, it's 77 degrees.
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Within another hour, your superstars of yesterday and today meeting in the middle with Diamond Reel, reminding you tomorrow is Throwback Thursday, where we play all your favorite boot scootin' music from back of the day, like Kenny right here. Everybody wants to go to heaven.

0: Riley Green, Think Is You Drunk, Restless Hearts. We heard Kenny Chesney. The new album comes out September the 15th. Save that date. Trisha Yearwood, Lone Star, and Ella Langley still continues to break all kinds of records, sitting on top of the charts, and I'll tell you more about that in just a little bit.
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4: Here's your K-Country forecast. Daytime highs approaching 86. Today, under mainly clear skies, north winds 5 to 10 miles per hour. Clear skies, tonight, lows level off around 62. Daytime highs approaching 85. Tomorrow, bright sunshine expected. That's your local forecast update. I'm meteorologist Jennifer Wojcicki from the K-Country Weather Center. Currently 79.
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0: by You, my favorite new double album right there, Luke Combs. If you haven't downloaded it, you need to. It's going to win Album of the Year. That's my prediction. All right. Sarah Evans got Suds in the Bucket coming up next.
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1: ABC News, I'm Michelle Franzen. Dr. Anthony Fauci invoking the Fifth Amendment today at a Senate hearing. Fauci has become a flashpoint in the debate over the federal government's COVID pandemic response.
2: Fauci cited what he described as Senator Rand Paul's obsession with calling for his prosecution, saying he believed he was subpoenaed to testify so he could potentially be prosecuted for perjury.
3: Under the advice of my attorneys, I will invoke my right under the Fifth Amendment of the Constitution to refrain from answering your questions.
2: While President Biden preemptively pardoned Fauci on his last day in office, that clemency wouldn't protect Fauci if he was accused of lying to Congress. He's denied wrongdoing and claims he's being vindictively targeted for his role in the pandemic response. Peter Haralambos, ABC News.
1: The Federal Reserve Board weighing the next move for interest rates, the ongoing war with Iran, the recent tariffs, and inflation, leaving the possibility that the Fed could raise interest rates after its decision today. This is ABC News.
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13: From the Fork Broadcasting News Desk, I'm Austin Armstrong. The Taylor County Sheriff's Office has released a statement regarding former Chief Deputy Brian Pickard. According to the Sheriff's Office, Pickard was placed on administrative leave in March of 2025 after Sheriff Benningfield identified discrepancies in an invoice addressed to the department. Following an investigation, Pickard was suspended and the case was referred to the Kentucky State Police. The Sheriff's Office says the decision to refer the case to an outside agency was made to ensure transparency throughout the investigation. Pickard is no longer employed by the Taylor County Sheriff's Office. The Sheriff's Office says it is cooperating fully with the Kentucky State Police and other federal agencies as the investigation continues. The department says it remains committed to transparency, financial integrity, and serving the community with the highest level of professionalism. Also, the Hodgenville Police Department will be conducting safety checkpoints throughout the LaRue County area this coming weekend. Officers say they will be focused on seatbelt violations while also actively looking for impaired drivers. The operation will be conducted around the clock with officers focusing on times and locations where traffic is heaviest. Checkpoints will be conducted on county and state roads throughout LaRue County, including Kentucky 210, U.S. 31 East, Kentucky 470, and Lincoln Parkway. Times and locations will vary. Drivers who encounter a checkpoint are reminded to dim their headlights and have their driver's license, proof of insurance, and vehicle registration ready to present to the officers. And finally, the Taylor County Extension District Board will hold its next meeting on Monday, August 3rd at 6 p.m. Eastern Time. The meeting will take place at the Taylor County Extension Office and is open to the public. For more information, you can contact the Extension Office at 270-465-4511. And for more details on stories like these and more, be sure to check out our websites, myq104.com, kcountry1057.com, and wtcoradio.com.
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10: Taking a look at your local obituaries. William Howard Russell, age 38 of Lebanon, a native of Greene County, passed away Friday at the University of Louisville Hospital. The funeral service will be conducted at 11 a.m. Central Time on Wednesday at the Gupton Landrum Funeral Home, with burial to follow in the Russell Cemetery in Gabe. Arrangements are under the direction of Gupton Landrum Funeral Home in Greensburg. This has been the obituary of William Howard Russell. Buster Hall, 89 of Campbellsville, passed away Monday, July the 27th in Greensburg. Visitation will be from 5 to 8 p.m. Wednesday at Parrott and Ramsey Funeral Home in Campbellsville. The funeral service will be conducted at 1 p.m. Thursday at the funeral home with burial in Campbellsville Memorial Gardens. Expressions of sympathy requested to be donations to Gideon Bibles and may be made at Parrott and Ramsey Funeral Home. This has been the obituary of Buster Hall. Dennis Joseph Webb, age 68 of Elizabethtown, passed away Monday, July the 27th at his home. The funeral services will be conducted at 12 p.m. Friday, July the 31st at the Trowbridge Funeral Home in Elizabethtown, with burial to follow in the Jenkins Cemetery. Visitation will be at 10 a.m. Friday until the funeral time at 12 p.m. at Trowbridge Funeral Home. For more information about this obituary, please call Foster Toler Curry Funeral Home in Greensburg. This has been the obituary of Dennis Joseph Webb. Fork Broadcasting, Campbellsville and Greensburg, send our condolences to the families and to all who have recently lost a loved one.
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11: Here's your K-Country forecast. Lots of sunshine this afternoon with daytime highs approaching 86. North winds 5 to 10 miles per hour. Lows level off around 62. Tonight, clear skies. Ample sunshine expected. Tomorrow, daytime highs approaching 85. That's your local forecast update. I'm meteorologist Jennifer Wojcicki from the K-Country Weather Center. Right now, 79.
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0: George Burge and Luke Bryan duetting for us right there. We got Sammy Kershaw, Third Rate Romance, and Rascal Flatts, Fast Cars and Freedom. Well, I'm playing those to you back to back next to remind you tomorrow you're going to hear a lot more of that on my show because it's Throwback Thursday, all right? 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
3: Here's your K-Country forecast. Daytime highs approaching 86 this afternoon under mainly sunny skies, northerly winds 5 to 10 miles per hour. Lows level off around 61 tonight, clear skies. Daytime highs approaching 85 tomorrow, bright sunshine expected. That's your local forecast update. I'm meteorologist Jennifer Wojcicki from the K-Country Weather Center. Currently, it's 79 degrees.
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0: chat with you, get to drinking. Zach John King. All right. I've never heard of him, but okay. 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Chat with you. Trace Adkins left something turned on at home, and I don't think it's the crock pot. Coming up next.
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1: ABC News, I'm Michelle Franzen. Following surprise attacks by Iran on U.S. assets, U.S. forces across the Middle East are on high alert. President Trump vowing to retaliate. The renewed hostilities and uncertainty with gas and oil prices are factors the Federal Reserve Board is watching as it decides what's next with interest rates. Here's ABC's Elizabeth Schulze.
2: There is a lot more uncertainty going into this Fed meeting than we typically have. Usually the Fed's moves are pretty well telegraphed. The market knows what to expect. This time around, there's less certainty about it, and that's in part because we've had less communication from new Fed Chair Kevin Warsh. He has made a point to say they don't want to telegraph exactly what the Fed is doing ahead of their decisions like the one this afternoon, and also because of the fact that you have these inflationary concerns.
1: Tense moments on Capitol Hill. Dr. Anthony Fauci appearing before a Senate hearing on the COVID response. He invoked his Fifth Amendment rights and declined to answer questions. He received a preemptive pardon from President Biden before he left office. This is ABC News.
3: I'm U.S. Transportation Secretary Sean Duffy.
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9: Here's your K-Country forecast. Daytime highs approaching 86 this afternoon under mainly sunny skies, northerly winds 5 to 10 miles per hour. Lows level off around 61. Tonight, clear skies. Daytime highs approaching 85. Tomorrow, bright sunshine expected. That's your local forecast update. I'm meteorologist Jennifer Wojcicki from the K-Country Weather Center. Right now, 81.
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Oh, I love my trifecta right there. Vince Gill, singer, songwriter, guitar player, had a good time filling in with the Eagles on their tour, huh? Rodney Atkins, Dwight Yoakam, Megan Maroney, all coming up. It's Tracy Byrd now.

0: No.
1: The boots are off. My coffee table, John Party. Rodney Atkins, Dwight Yoakam's 1,000 Miles from Nowhere, Megan Maroney on the way as well, country music news, Ella Langley choosing Texas, still on top of the charts for the historic 14th consecutive week, becoming the longest leading country song by a solo female artist. How about that, huh? Garth Brooks keeps on adding dates to his arena tour, all right? And Shania Twain has launched a new album called Little Miss Twain.
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3: Here's your K-Country forecast. Daytime highs approaching 86. This afternoon, under mainly sunny skies, northerly winds 5 to 10 miles per hour. Lows level off around 61. Tonight, clear skies. Daytime highs approaching 85. Tomorrow, bright sunshine expected. That's your local forecast update. I'm meteorologist Jennifer Wojcicki from the K-Country Weather Center. Right now, 81.
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0: Can't love you anymore. Ella and Morgan right there. Morgan is still on top of the charts as well. Country music news. He just dropped a new single, Been By Now, following live debut in Baltimore, sang that there, and everybody loved it. All right, John Party has announced his Gambling Man tour, set to start September the 17th this fall. And Shania Twain's got a new album out called Little Miss Twain. I love it. Alabama, coming up next.
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1: ABC News, I'm Michelle Franzen. Americans working to stretch their budgets will not have to worry about higher interest rates right now. The Federal Reserve Board leaving interest rates unchanged for now. Members were not all in agreement with the war in Iran driving uncertainty. ABC's Elizabeth Schulze has details.
2: This was a very divided, unusually divided decision by the Fed. Three Fed officials voted to increase interest rates. They dissented with this decision. They instead wanted to see rates go up. It is very unusual for us to see that kind of division in the Fed when you're thinking about an interest rate hike like this.
1: The risk of flash flooding remains in portions of the Northeast following severe storms that swept through in the past 24 hours. Areas in eastern Pennsylvania, New Jersey, and New York receiving 3 to 6 inches of rainfall in a short amount of time. Water rescues stretch from Tennessee to New Hampshire. At least 13 people have died in Japan following yesterday's powerful earthquake. Michelle Franzen, ABC News.
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6: 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Always with current temperatures and the information you need when weather threatens. 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
7: Here's your K-Country forecast. Daytime highs approaching 86 this afternoon under mainly sunny skies, northerly winds 5 to 10 miles per hour. Lows level off around 61 tonight, clear skies. Daytime highs approaching 85 tomorrow, bright sunshine expected. That's your local forecast update. I'm meteorologist Jennifer Wojcicki from the K-Country Weather Center. Right now, 81.
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0: First cut off his brand new release coming out in early September called Silver Sands Marina, where he shot the video and did everything up in New Hampshire. I love New Hampshire. This time of year especially. Anyway, check it out. You can hear that cut. Just go to his website or go jump on YouTube and put in Kenny Chesney, Silver Sands Marina. You can see his new video there. Shaboozy Jelly Roll coming up. Toby Keith, Chad Brock. My email always wide open. Craig Catfishcountry at gmail.com.
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2: 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Prizes will not be mailed or delivered. Any winners under the age of 18 must be accompanied by a parent or legal guardian. No trade or cash equivalent will be awarded for any contest prize. Any person or persons found to be in violation of these contest rules before, during, or after the respective contest or giveaway will be disqualified and will not be eligible for further contests or giveaways.
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0: because it's green.
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1: Right.
0: This was the best day ever.
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reporting. And when the weather threatens, alerts and information bring in. Always keeping you weather aware. Here's your Q104 forecast. Ample sunshine expected this afternoon with a daytime high stretch of 84. North wind, 5 to 10 miles an hour. Clear skies again, tonight lows to the lower 61. Clear skies tomorrow, daytime.

weird if I'm you. And I'm like, okay, wait, this time I'd like to put off my phone. I was like, can you repeat that? Said, are you Tim? I don't know, Tim. 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

0: Reserve Chair Kevin Warsh says the U.S. economy is showing resilience, but we're also watching many factors.
1: I'll say safety pay is just the facts.
0: It's steering clear of forecast. The choice we consider especially prudent at these uncertain times. Uncertainty, however, does not mean a lack of clarity.
2: Tense moments on Capitol Hill today. Dr. Anthony Fauci appearing before a Senate hearing on the COVID response. He invoked his Fifth Amendment rights and declined to answer questions. Fauci headed the White House Coronavirus Task Force for both the Trump and Biden administrations. He received a preemptive pardon from Biden. The winning ticket in last night's Mega Millions drawing was sold at a Red Rock in Bradenton, Florida. The jackpot, $800 million. This is ABC News.
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0: 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Our newest Transportation Secretary, Sean Duffy. The sound of the seatbelt. It's one of the most important sounds in our car. It means everyone is left and everyone is safe. The more our kids see us put on our seatbelts, the more natural it is for them to put theirs on too. We make it a third. We buckle up every time. Hear the sound? Make it happen.
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0: 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Make the accurate forecast to help you plan your day accordingly. 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Always keeping you weather aware.
1: Here's your Q-World forecast. Ample sunshine expected this afternoon with daytime highs approaching 84. North winds 5 to 10 miles an hour. Clear skies again tonight, lows will drop around 61. Clear skies tomorrow, daytime highs approaching 84. Highs around 85, Friday, under mainly sunny skies. Turning Saturday, storms likely. Get your local forecast update on the Weather Radar.

0: Jason Aldean, and Don't Tell On Me, his latest number one. Well, here we go. Wallet Hub has just come out with their list of the best and worst states for driving. Are they pointing the finger at you? Compared to all 50 states on 31 indicators of a positive commute, including things like average gas prices, rush hour traffic congestion, and road quality, this year's best state for driving is Vermont, because it snows there all the time, so nobody's on the road. Anyway, followed by Iowa. Hawaii is the worst. Really? I thought everybody was at the beach. Now, I got to tell you, I have driven in Vermont. I got family up there, and it is great for driving. Unless, of course, there's a snowstorm, your tires are bald, it's a nightmare. Then, where are my chains? Nah, I don't know. I'm not into snow that much.
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5: Here's your K-Country forecast. Daytime highs approaching 86 this afternoon under mainly clear skies. Winds out of the north, 5 to 10 miles per hour. Lows level off around 61. Tonight, clear skies. Highs level off around 85. Tomorrow, ample sunshine expected. That's your local forecast update. I'm meteorologist Jennifer Wojcicki from the K-Country Weather Center. Currently, it's 82 degrees.
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0: Playing that rodeo with a Montana start there, right there, Zach Top. Love it, love it. Catfish hanging out with you here on this final day. No, not final day. Final week, though, of July. Yeah, that's right. Friday is coming up with the first of August. Wow. Back to school across America for a lot of kids. Of course, coming closing in on Labor Day. And before you know it, Halloween stuff will be in the stores. It's not already? Why not? I think it's online, like at Lowe's and Home Depot, huh? Isn't that crazy? All right, more great country. Hang on, I'll be right back.
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1: ABC News, I'm Michelle Franzen. Americans working to stretch their budgets will not have to worry about higher interest rates for now. The Federal Reserve Board leaving interest rates unchanged. Members, though, were not all in agreement with the war in Iran driving uncertainty. Here's ABC's Elizabeth Schulze.
2: This was a very divided, unusually divided decision by the Fed. Three Fed officials voted to increase interest rates. They dissented with this decision. They instead wanted to see rates go up. It is very unusual for us to see that kind of division in the Fed when you're thinking about an interest rate hike like this.
1: Investors reacting to that uncertainty and the Fed decision, the Dow tumbling by more than 1,100 points at close. The risk of flash flooding remains in portions of the Northeast following yesterday's severe storms. Areas in eastern Pennsylvania, New Jersey, and New York received 3 to 6 inches of rain in a 24-hour period. In the nation's midsection and western states, it's the heat. This is ABC News.
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6: From the Fork Broadcasting News Desk, I'm Austin Armstrong. The Taylor County Sheriff's Office has released a statement regarding former Chief Deputy Brian Pickard. According to the Sheriff's Office, Pickard was placed on administrative leave in March of 2025 after Sheriff Benningfield identified discrepancies in an invoice addressed to the department. Following an investigation, Pickard was suspended and the case was referred to the Kentucky State Police. The Sheriff's Office says the decision to refer the case to an outside agency was made to ensure transparency throughout the investigation. Pickard is no longer employed by the Taylor County Sheriff's Office. The Sheriff's Office says it is cooperating fully with the Kentucky State Police and other federal agencies as the investigation continues. The department says it remains committed to transparency, financial integrity, and serving the community with the highest level of professionalism. Also, the Hodgenville Police Department will be conducting safety checkpoints throughout the LaRue County area this coming weekend. Officers say they will be focused on seatbelt violations while also actively looking for impaired drivers. The operation will be conducted around the clock with officers focusing on times and locations where traffic is heaviest. Checkpoints will be conducted on county and state roads throughout LaRue County, including Kentucky 210, U.S. 31 East, Kentucky 470, and Lincoln Parkway. Times and locations will vary. Drivers who encounter a checkpoint are reminded to dim their headlights and have their driver's license, proof of insurance, and vehicle registration ready to present to the officers. And finally, the Taylor County Extension District Board will hold its next meeting on Monday, August 3rd at 6 p.m. Eastern Time. The meeting will take place at the Taylor County Extension Office and is open to the public. For more information, you can contact the Extension Office at 270-465-4511. And for more details on stories like these and more, be sure to check out our websites, myq104.com, kcountry1057.com, and wtcoradio.com.
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10: 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Buster Hall, 89 of Campbellsville, passed away Monday, July the 27th in Greensburg. Visitation will be from 5 to 8 p.m. Wednesday at Parrott and Ramsey Funeral Home in Campbellsville. The funeral service will be conducted at 1 p.m. Thursday at the funeral home with burial in Campbellsville Memorial Gardens. Expressions of sympathy requested to be donations to Gideon Bibles and may be made at Parrott and Ramsey Funeral Home. This has been the obituary of Buster Hall. Dennis Joseph Webb, age 68 of Elizabethtown, passed away Monday, July the 27th at his home. The funeral services will be conducted at 12 p.m. Friday, July the 31st at the Trowbridge Funeral Home in Elizabethtown, with burial to follow in the Jenkins Cemetery. Visitation will be at 10 a.m. Friday until the funeral time at 12 p.m. at Trowbridge Funeral Home. For more information about this obituary, please call Foster Toler Curry Funeral Home in Greensburg. This has been the obituary of Dennis Joseph Webb. Margie Louise Carter Brown, 86 of Campbellsville, passed away Tuesday, July the 28th in Campbellsville. Visitation will be conducted from 5 to 8 p.m. Thursday at Parrott and Ramsey Funeral Home. The funeral service will be conducted at 11 a.m. Friday at Parrott and Ramsey Funeral Home with burial in the Campbellsville Memorial Gardens. Expressions of sympathy requested to be donations to Gideon Bibles and may be made at Parrott and Ramsey Funeral Home. This has been the obituary of Margie Louise Carter Brown. Fork Broadcasting, Campbellsville and Greensburg, send our condolences to the families and to all who have recently lost a loved one.
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6: 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Always keeping you weather aware.
12: Here's your K-Country forecast. Daytime highs approaching 86 this afternoon under mainly clear skies. Winds out of the north, 5 to 10 miles per hour. Lows level off around 61. Tonight, clear skies. Highs level off around 85. Tomorrow, ample sunshine expected. That's your local forecast update. I'm meteorologist Jennifer Wojcicki from the K-Country Weather Center. Right now, it's 81 degrees.
13: 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Tavern on the Square in Greensburg.
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1: Whether it's a work day or a day of play or you're on a little vacay, we got you covered right here with great country. Bailey Zimmerman coming up. George Jones from back in the day. Here's Brett Young and Sleep Without You.

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0: Thursday morning, Austin back in, ready to go, ready to wrap up the month of July. 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He's back in with the most fun tomorrow morning at 6. 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
2: 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Always keeping you weather aware.
3: Here's your K-Country forecast. Daytime highs approaching 86 this afternoon under mainly clear skies. Winds out of the north 5 to 10 miles per hour. Lows level off around 61 tonight. Clear skies. Highs level off around 85. Tomorrow, ample sunshine expected. That's your local forecast update. I'm meteorologist Jennifer Wojcicki from the K-Country Weather Center. Right now, it's 81 degrees.
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0: Oh, man, love the little tribute to Toby Keith there at the end of that tune right there. Riley Green and Think As You Drunk here with the Catfish, cruising right along as we get ready for back to school across America. I guess I was reading the stats. Oh, big surprise. Duh, things are going to cost more. Things are going to cost more across the back to school supplies and stuff. A lot of states, though, do that. No sales tax on certain back to school items, which is give the parents a little relief on, because it can get expensive, especially if you're buying the kid. You know, if you got a kid that's wants those really special, you know, maybe Air Jordan or certain kind of sneakers. Not on my watch, but you know, I ain't paying no $300 for a pair of sneakers.
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1: ABC News, I'm Michelle Franzen. Hostilities between the U.S. and Iran intensifying again following a brief pause this week. President Trump vowing to retaliate further following Iranian strikes on U.S. assets in the region. In Washington, D.C. yesterday, President Trump met with Israel's Prime Minister Benjamin Netanyahu. And Israeli officials today say both leaders discussed multiple options for how to prevent Iran from developing a nuclear weapon. ABC's Lindsay Davis has an exclusive interview with Netanyahu and asked whether his original goals still stand regarding Iran.
2: Is your goal still regime change?
3: My goal is to make sure that Iran, with this regime, doesn't have nuclear weapons. That's something that President Trump and I both agree on, because it would be a different world.
1: The full interview airs on Prime tonight. That economic uncertainty remains due to the war. The Federal Reserve Board today wrapping up its policy meeting and left interest rates unchanged for now. That sent stocks sharply lower today. This is ABC News.
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9: Here's your K-Country forecast. Daytime highs approaching 86 this afternoon under mainly clear skies, winds out of the north 5 to 10 miles per hour. Lows level off around 61 tonight, clear skies. Highs level off around 85 tomorrow, ample sunshine expected. That's your local forecast update. I'm meteorologist Jennifer Wojcicki from the K-Country Weather Center. Right now, it's 82 degrees.
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0: The Tale of MacArthur, right here with the Catfish, just hanging out with you on your favorite country radio station. I'm sure it is, right? Well, some health advice from the 90s, right? A couple of decades ago, it stood the test of time, with doctors saying many everyday habits from that era are still backed by strong evidence. Recommendations like eating more fruits, veggies, of course, staying active, get a little exercise, avoid smoking, keeping vaccinations current, and maintaining strong social connections are important as ever. You know, I'm still upset that they never gave a great health reason for eating copious amounts of ice cream, you know, like Cherry Garcia or my favorite Ben and Jerry. What? I can only have a tablespoon of that every night? Come on.
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5: 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Always with current temperatures and the information you need when weather threatens. Always keeping you weather aware.
6: Here's your K-Country forecast. Daytime highs approaching 86 this afternoon under mainly clear skies. Winds out of the north, 5 to 10 miles per hour. Lows level off around 61. Tonight, clear skies. Highs level off around 85. Tomorrow, ample sunshine expected. That's your local forecast update. I'm meteorologist Jennifer Wojcicki from the K-Country Weather Center. Right now, it's 82 degrees.
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0: That is George Birge, B-I-R-G-E, along with Luke Bryan. Got a ride with a catfish hanging out with you. Well, let's check it out. What is going on across America? People talking about this, that, and the everything else that's going on. Well, here you go. I'm going to scan in on this. Did you hear the National Household Germ Study had volunteers test 30 common household items for bacteria, yeast, and mold? The results show the bathroom isn't the filthiest as we thought. The kitchen has more bacteria than the bathroom. And a lot of it is the old sponge or the dish rag is holding on to contaminated germage stuff. Now, I told my wife about this, that the kitchen is the germiest area in the house, but she doesn't care. She could care less because why? She's never in it. Honey, could you cook me a hot dog? No, you do it.
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1: ABC News, I'm Michelle Franzen. Renewed hostilities between the U.S. and Iran creating more economic uncertainty. The Federal Reserve Board leaving interest rates unchanged today. ABC's Elizabeth Schulze has more.
2: In this decision today, three Fed officials said they believed rates should go up now. Typically, when we see inflation going up, the Fed does hike rates to try to get those prices under control. What's happening is the Fed is kind of looking at this, and Fed Chair Kevin Warr said they're still assessing the data, but the tone that he took, the market read that as there will be future interest rate hikes.
1: Dr. Anthony Fauci, who led the White House coronavirus task force for both the first Trump administration and the Biden administration, appeared at a Senate hearing today about his response to the COVID pandemic and origins. Fauci received a preemptive pardon from Biden and invoked his Fifth Amendment rights. Republicans say they may vote to hold him in contempt. Severe storms continue to impact the Northeast, with the threat of flash flooding still a concern. This is ABC News.
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10: Here's your K-Country forecast. Lows dip down to about 61. Tonight, under clear skies, northeasterly winds around 5 miles per hour. Daytime highs approaching 85. Tomorrow, ample sunshine expected. Lows level off around 61. Tomorrow night, mainly clear skies. That's your local forecast update. I'm meteorologist Jennifer Wojcicki from the K-Country Weather Center. Right now, 81.
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One of the greats back from the mid-2000s, Gretchen Wilson here for the body. Tucker Wetmore coming up, Radney Foster right now. Early Keith Urban is on your country favorite radio station.

0: I need me a brunette. Yes, there you go. Tucker Wetmore making the call, throwing it out there. Faith Hill's on the way. Zach John King. Hi to Joanne checking in. She wants to hear the new one from John Party on the email, which is always wide open for you, like my mouth. Hit me up, craigcatfishcountry@gmail.com. I'm going to grab myself a refreshing iced tea. Maybe I'll make it an Arnie Palmer. Throw a little lemonade in there, mix it up. Ooh, that's tasty. I'll do that, and I'll be right back with the music.
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3: 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Always with current temperatures and the information you need when weather threatens. Always keeping you weather aware.
4: Here's your K-Country forecast. Low dip down to about 61. Tonight, under clear skies, northeasterly winds around 5 miles per hour. Daytime highs approaching 85. Tomorrow, ample sunshine expected. Lows level off around 61. Tomorrow night, mainly clear skies. That's your local forecast update. I'm meteorologist Jennifer Wojcicki from the K-Country Weather Center. Right now, 81.
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0: No. On the radio, my home away from home. Hey, good to be with you guys, Catfish hanging out. Well, emails, what, are a waste of time? This kind of seems I can relate. A new survey found that the average employee spends 10 hours a week writing and sending emails, and even though most of them believe that no one fully reads them, the average worker sends 112 emails a week, spends just over 5.5 minutes on each one. Only 37% believe that emails are read fully and understood by the recipients. I'm kind of like that. I'll see it. And I'm not talking junk email. I'll see something. I'll open it up and I'll read the first line and go, oh, yeah. I'll look at that later. And then you forget about it. You know, I don't. Do you? Do you open up every email and fully read it all the way through? And I'm not talking like spam. Let's see here. What else is going on? 62% say that even when someone responds to their email, they never actually answer the question that was asked. And that's because, once again, if you're like me, you don't really read it all. Isn't that weird? Emails, waste of time. Well, some of them are.
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